0: lived here, and then a handful of people that are still active in the community, they come as guests, but really their history here was from a decade or two ago. Having a snapshot of voices and a selection of those voices that capture that point in time and reflect on the neighborhood, I really wanted that to come across. The book is, it's a love story for the neighborhood, it's a love story about the neighborhood, and you can't really tell that story without multiple people contributing their voices to it.
1: For KFAI, I'm Dixie Treichel.
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0: 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And you're listening to Right On Radio. And my guest tonight is the fabulous Ann Reed. It's so delightful to see you, Ann. It's been a while. When I think of your music, I think of like four things. Love songs, of course, and your funny songs, which are so funny. Power Tools and Walking the Dog and those songs. And then there's your songs about friendship. You write a lot of songs about friendship.
1: I do. And I seem to write a lot of songs about home. I seem to write a lot of songs about being home or going home, or I've noticed that over the past few years.
0: Well, you were saying when we were talking before the interview started that you have a song about home. Hole in the Day is a song about home. Why don't we do that?
1: Yeah, this is, I wrote this in like 1992, and it became the title song for one of the CDs, for the CD. And it was a song I was going to school when I went to my 1 year of college in 1974. I went to Bemidji, and every time I'd go up to Bemidji, I'd pass this place called Hole in the Day. And I had no idea there was Hole in the Day Lake, there was Hole in the Day Drive. I had no idea what it was. And so I found out after I wrote the song that there was an Ojibwe chief named Hole in the Day. And he was named that because he was born on the solar eclipse, which has nothing whatever to do with this song. So

0: Thank you, Ann Reed. We're listening to Ann Reed on Right On Radio, talking to singer-songwriters is the plan for me for the next several episodes that I do. So Ann is the beginning. And speaking of singer-songwriters and songwriting, let's talk a little bit about process. Well, first question, I guess, would be, did the words come first or does the music come first for you?
1: Usually I get something going on the guitar first to get a rhythm or kind of a feeling of the song as far as a mood, and for lack of a better word. But I kind of noodle around on the guitar until I find something. Mm-hmm. And every once in a while, just some phrase will just pop into my head. And then I've got a bunch of, you know, I've got notebooks and stuff filled with just little... I'm glad nobody's going to find it. I think I'll have to burn them at some point. But, you know,
0: yeah.
1: I mean, really, they wouldn't make any sense to anybody. They're little just phrases or ideas for songs.
0: Things that pop into your head while you're walking down the street.
1: Right, exactly.
0: See a sunset. And just,
1: or
0: you know,
1: something,
0: whatever.
1: Yeah. Right.
0: Yeah, yeah. Do you write every day? Do you have a set time? How do you do that?
1: Well, I'm trying to, because I'm writing my second novel now. I'm now in the process of revising. I've done my first draft of it, and I do try to save my mornings for writing, because mm-hmm. that's when I'm the best. It's like when I'm the freshest. I get up very early, but I try to save that for writing. It just seems to be the time of day that works for me.
0: Is the first one available? Or are you going to get it published?
1: Oh, no, I self-published. I self-published the first. My first novel is called Citizens of Campbell, and I'm just selling it myself. And
0: what's
1: this one
0: about?
1: Citizens of Campbell is actually based on a character. It's kind of my dad, but not quite. But a couple of World War II veterans, and they're living in Iowa. And one of them is in the veteran's home, and has kind of a dream that he's always wanted to do, and his friend there is going to help him.
0: Okay.
1: Yeah.
0: Okay.
1: Yeah.
0: I did not know this about you.
1: Well,
0: a new facet of Ann Reed.
1: Surprise, surprise.
0: Surprise, surprise. So, I want to go back a little bit.
1: Mm-hmm.
0: You were writing songs.
1: Yep.
0: You're singing songs at mm-hmm. camp and in church and all that. What brought you to the decision to perform, to be a performer with this music?
1: Yeah. You know, I met a person in my church folk group. Her name was Judy Foster, and she and I teamed up for a while. We were a duo for a while, and did college coffee houses and bars and whatever. And then when I decided to go solo, nobody would book me as a solo. But it was something that I just thought, this is a great thing to do. I mean, this is something that was really calling to me as far as writing songs anyway. The performance part ended up being kind of fun, and I enjoyed it. And I still do. So it's one of these things where I think when I remember seeing my very first concert was Peter, Paul, and Mary, and they were at the Minneapolis Convention Center. It was 1968. My oldest brother took me to this concert. I don't know why. But I remember seeing them, and they made that huge barn of a place just feel like the most intimate place you've ever been in. And I looked down there and I thought, well, this is what I want to do. I mean, they were it was a community. I mean, the way they were leading people in songs and having people, you know, some songs people just listened to, other songs they welcomed them to sing, and I was really inspired by that.
0: And how have your songs changed over the years?
1: They've gotten better.
0: They got better? Well, that's a good thing.
1: At least I hope so.
0: Has the topics that you are focused on changed? Or I noticed we were talking, too, before about Gift of AIDS.
1: Mm-hmm.
0: And
1: mm-hmm.
0: the idea that that isn't a CD that you probably would have written when you were 22.
1: No, but, you know, surprisingly, I mean, I remember writing a song called Life Gets Real. And I was probably in my 40s, maybe. And, you know, now I'm thinking, well, what did I know? I mean, really. But the song actually, it holds up. And I thought, huh, what was happening there, you know?
0: Yeah.
1: And I don't know. I think you're, you know, if you have something that you feel is true, it just comes across. And yeah. So, and I do, I think now I'm writing a lot about being older. I think I'm writing a lot of stuff that is about this whole process of being in the last part of your life. And I think it's an important thing to write about.
0: Can you sing Gift of Age for us?
1: I can, if I can just
0: gotta have
1: try
0: to change.
1: Reach my little lyrics here.
0: Oh, you can do it on the 12th string?
1: Yeah, oh, yeah.

0: That song chokes me up. Beautiful song. We've got Ann Reed in the studio with us here on Write On Radio, talking about writing, among other things. And I'm curious, in terms of writing and getting it out there, you know, making CDs and putting them out there, what prompts you to do that? What keeps you moving forward in your career?
1: Well, this is, I mean, it's different now. I mean, when I was touring, it just seemed like you had to have a reason to go out. You know, you always had to be promoting something. Otherwise, people wouldn't hire you. You know, these places, well, has she got a new recording out? And it's like, yeah, okay. So you would try to do what you could to get something out every, you know, year and a half, couple of years. And now it's a little different because of the availability of downloads and everything like that. The last bunch of songs that I've written have just been for download only. Now, I may just round them all up and put them on a CD at some point. But since Winter, Spring, Summer, Falls, I think, was my last CD, physicals. Oh, no, wait, that's wrong. I'm sorry. There was a very short CD called A Short CD from Somewhere in Her House or something.
0: Oh.
1: Or no, Somewhere Outside Her House.
0: And these are all your songs.
1: Yes.
0: Have you ever recorded anybody's song that wasn't yours?
1: Yes. I have a whole CD that I recorded with Joan Griffith that's called Other People's Songs.
0: Oh, cool.
1: So we wanted to make that plain that they weren't mine.
0: They were yours.
1: But they're standards. And one song that is Joan's. So that was just a real pleasure to sing.
0: Did you write Mousy?
1: I didn't write it, no.
0: You didn't write
1: that was
0: it?
1: That was a B. Kleiban cartoon.
0: Right,
1: and
0: right.
1: And it was, yeah, I love to eat the mousies. Mousies, what I love to eat. Yep. Yeah, bite their little heads off, nibble on thy tiny feet.
0: That was a favorite.
1: It was a favorite.
0: And I would see your face when someone would request it, going,
1: yep, and
0: really,
1: like,
0: do you have to do this?
1: Seriously, do I have to?
0: Do it again?
1: I had something else I'd like to do, but.
0: Right, as long as we'll sing about mousies.
1: That's right.
0: So how did you pick which songs go on which CDs? Did you have a whole bunch all lined up, or did you record them individually from time to time?
1: Well, I occasionally had the luxury of too many songs. And what I would do, because I'm not the best judge of what my best songs are, I would usually, you know, run them by a friend, or I'd run them by my wife. I'd get people together and say, just let me know which ones you just really, really like. And then we'd go from there. And if they didn't pick one that I really, really liked, oh, well, their vote doesn't matter anyway, does it?
0: Now, there was, no, Hole in the Day, there was another song you wanted to sing, or was there a song I wanted you to sing?
1: Well, you wanted me to sing Gift of Age. I wanted to sing Hole in the Day, but I was going to do one of my, the most recent song that I've written.
0: Oh, that would be nice.
1: And, well, it might be.
0: That would be nice.
1: We'll find out. Let me see. I'm just going to switch guitar.
0: Has this been performed anywhere before, or is this a,
1: it has.
0: New?
1: It is brand new, but it's been performed in a couple places. I wrote it, like a lot of artists, I think a lot of us were writing about what was happening to us in December and November, December, January, February. And so this was my contribution. Let me get this other guitar out here.
0: We've got Ann Reed in the studio, and she's going to be singing a song now that I imagine is very topical, which is another thing you do is topical songs.
1: Well,
0: and this one is probably going to be very meaningful to us here in Minneapolis.
1: It's going to be really interesting because this guitar's sound hole is on the top.
0: Oh, wow. Interesting.
1: See if you can hear it.

0: Right on. Right on with an R and a W. You're listening to Right On Radio, and we've had Ann Reed here tonight sharing her music and her thoughts about writing. You remember your first song?
1: I do. This is it's a song that I wrote. This is the first song I wrote and kept. As far as my first song ever, I don't remember, but it's a song called Jessie and Her Train, and it was about a little girl I met on a train that was desperate to have me play songs about trains, and I really couldn't think of any.
0: Oh.
1: I mean, I couldn't even think of I've Been Working on the Railroad. I mean, that's how much I was choking. So it was just, I was like, I would an automobile do? You know, and the kid was like, no. So
0: gotta be about a train.
1: Yeah, that was maybe the 80s, you know. I think I had that one on Carpe Diem, the first.
0: Oh, it is on Carpe Diem. Yeah. I just listened to it.
1: Yeah.
0: It is on Carpe Diem.
1: Yeah.
0: Which is Ant's first record.
1: Yeah. Yeah.
0: From 1981.
1: You know, I think when you start writing songs, you start by kind of almost trying to mimic, you know, people that you were listening to, or people that, you know, whose songs you really loved, or the style that you really loved. And it never mimics completely. It kind of ends up becoming your own style in a way. And you know, you start just making sense to yourself as far as finding a way to do it.
0: Yeah. So you actually put that one on a record?
1: I did. Yeah.
0: That's fantastic.
1: Yeah. That recording is actually a fairly short recording. I didn't really realize how many songs you had to have to make a decent, or how much time you had. And there was a certain amount of time that was good for a one side of an album, the other side of an album. And then when you got into the realm of the CD, then it got a little bit, you know, you could put a lot of stuff on a CD.
0: Right.
1: So that was, and some people did, which wasn't always good. But when you had the album in side one and side two, you had to arrange the songs in a way, at least I did, to try to kind of follow a flow that was that would kind of make sense.
0: With the lyrics and
1: the stories of the songs,
0: you know. Because you're a storyteller.
1: Or just the feelings of the songs, I think, too. Yeah.
0: Do you think of yourself as a storyteller?
1: Sometimes. I mean, that's part of being on stage is, you know, not just going from one song to the next, but telling some kind of story in between, telling either the story of the song or the story of that doesn't relate to the song, but you try to make it relate to the song, you know.
0: I'm big into Broadway, and I'm doing this 12-episode series about Broadway, and that's my latest excitement about KFAI that I'm doing, and I'm wondering if there are any folk songs that have Broadway influences.
1: Well, I'm sure there are, but I mean, now on Broadway, you have a whole Broadway show based that Roger Miller did called River. That was there, but this one is I did a song. It was a combination. It was on Life Gets Real. I wrote a song called God is Sleeping, and it was, I think that God is sleeping, or the angels have resigned. And so I went that, and onto it I tagged a Rodgers and Hammerstein song from South Pacific, which was, you

0: That isn't the way they did it in the show.
1: Right.
0: But Michael Johnson took it and turned it into that kind of a lullaby almost feeling. So it was just a lovely, beautiful song.
1: Yes, and that's was a very controversial song.
0: Yes.
1: In South Pacific too. It was taken out and put back in.
0: Oh yeah, and it was. I mean, you know, when you think about, you know, people sometimes I think misunderstand Broadway musicals because they say, oh my God, there's just nothing but singing and happy dancing and whatever, and you're kind of going, really?
1: Really?
0: Because there's a lot of stuff about, you know, race and cultural things. I mean, it's pretty intense, some of them.
1: There's Dear Evan Hansen is a musical all about teenage suicide.
0: Right.
1: That's what it's about. And it's a musical.
0: It's a musical.
1: You know, and it's got beautiful music, by the way, the songs in that.
0: But even when you think about the older musicals, when you think about what's going on in The King and I, it's pretty intense. Yes, there's a lot of singing and dancing, but
1: And so. Carousel is another
0: example. Oh my God, Carousel.
1: A whole musical about violence.
0: Yeah.
1: Domestic violence.
0: Yeah. And it's
1: even Oklahoma. I mean, the character of Judd is a pornographic collecting murderer.
0: Yep.
1: And that's like...
0: And people kind of forget about that.
1: Right. That's very heavy, you know. So.
0: You know, and I mean, Sound of Music, you got nuns and Nazis. Come on, people.
1: Nuns and Nazis. I love it. Oh, God. If you're interested in these little facts of trivia and want to hear some of this music, the Broadway Project is online. You just go to kfai.org. You look for the search, type in my name, Liz Olds, O-L-D-S, and you will be taken directly to a place where you can hear the projects. So it's thematic, not chronological. So there's like overtures, and then there's duets, and then there's leading ladies and leading men, and kids is one of them. Then the two newest ones, one of them is going to be called Location, Location, Location. And it's all about, yes. Well, you can imagine what that's about.
0: Yes, yes, yes.
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1: You're listening to Right on Radio on KFAI. I'm Liz Olds. Now back to my interview with singer-songwriter Ann Reed. Oh, I had a friend who wanted a song. Is it I Am Here?
0: Oh, I'm All Right?
1: I'm All Right.
0: Oh,
1: she wanted to
0: totally
1: hear that.
0: Can do that. I have that one.
1: She wanted to hear that.
0: Really? Yeah, and I mean, I wrote this song. This is actually fairly recent. It's on the it's on the short CD. But I was thinking back to when I was in high school and how absolutely horrible high school was.
1: Yeah.
0: Just because, you know, when you're somebody who doesn't fit into anything because you just don't have the language at all. There wasn't anybody talking about gay people then. There wasn't the word gay. There wasn't... Nobody was talking about lesbians in suburban Minneapolis.
1: Right.
0: And so if you don't know what that is, you end up feeling pretty crazy. So I was thinking about that time and just feeling like I... where are my people, you know, kind of a thing.
1: Mm-hmm.
0: And that whole thing and just feeling like the world is full of people who feel like square pegs. And so that's what this song is.
1: Absolutely.
0: I got the string. Yeah, well. Okay.

0: Boy, I wish there'd been a song like that when I was 17.
1: Yeah, you know.
0: What were the songs that you listened to when you were 17? We talked a little bit about, junior high.
1: You know, I was pretty heavy into, at 17, that was one of the songs,
0: right,
1: actually.
0: Right.
1: Yeah, I mean, Janis Ian. Finding Joni Mitchell and Janis Ian and Paul Simon and those songwriters that were, you know, especially Joni Mitchell, because she kind of changed everything. She, you know, her writing was poetry. It was beautiful. Nothing had been done like that before. And, you know, even though some of the songs, I had no idea what she was talking about, I just didn't care. It was great. And I think Janis Ian, with her honesty in her lyrics, just was kind of also a revelation. It was like, wow, you can do that? You can say stuff like that? That's, you know.
0: Yeah, and women coming forth and saying
1: exactly.
0: stuff like that.
1: Right, yeah. You know, I mean, then there was a whole women's music thing, too, with Chris Williamson and Meg Christian and all. And they were starting to write love songs about other women. And it was like, what? What is this? You know?
0: I lived in Idaho at the time, and we sat around the record player listening to these songs going, oh, my God, there's something out there.
1: I know, yeah.
0: My God, we're okay.
1: We're okay.
0: We're okay.
1: It's all going to be okay.
0: Yeah. And then the Women's Music Festival, did you go to the Michigan Women's Music Festival?
1: Well, here's the thing. I didn't get invited. I would apply to these women's music festivals all the time, and I got invited to the National it wasn't in Champaign, it was in Bloomington, Indiana. But I always tried to get into Michigan because everybody, wherever I would play, somebody would say, are you going to play at Michigan? Are you going to go to Michigan? I'm kind of like, well, you see, you kind of can't just walk in and play. You have to be asked. And I would submit all my stuff and just basically never get in. And so the one year that I actually got in to play the day stage was the year they had the Shigella outbreak. And everybody got sick.
0: Oh, no.
1: So I just thought, you know, maybe not for me, the Michigan Music Festival. I don't know.
0: Speaking of everybody getting sick, how did COVID affect your writing?
1: Oh, you know, COVID, I was kind of at a point in my career where I was thinking, you know, do I want to schlep myself all over the country still? Do I want to keep touring? And I'm very much a homebody. I've never really liked touring that much. I enjoy playing, and that's the problem, is that you have to go somewhere to play.
0: Right.
1: So, you know, I was kind of contemplating this, and then COVID hit, and it was sort of like, well, now you can't. So what do you think about this? How does this feel? And it actually was okay. I came up with a show that I called Ann Reed Live from Somewhere in Her House. I'm still doing it. It went beyond the couple of years of the pandemic and the lockdown. There were people from all over the country tuning in, so I just kept doing it, and they keep showing up. So it's great, fun. But it was hard to write during that, though. I found it hard to write. I wrote some songs during COVID, but I found it difficult. It's like you're so preoccupied with. You know, am I going to get sick? Who's sick? Who's, you know, what are we doing?
0: What are we doing here?
1: Yeah, right.
0: Yeah. Yeah. And now that we're out of COVID, it sounds like you're still kind of questioning what you're doing.
1: Yeah, I'm more settled in that. I'm doing a lot of more local, regional kinds of things. I'm performing with other people. I've done some shows with Claudia Schmidt. I'm doing a monthly sing-along with Dan Chouinard. I rarely do a show anymore without Joan Griffith.
0: Mm-hmm.
1: And then I have a little band that we play at memory care places. It's called Polka Soul. And it developed because I wanted to learn how to play the accordion. And because I thought, oh, here's an instrument, you don't have to tune it. You know, and then I thought, this is like the most complicated instrument I've ever played in my life. I know how to play the bass buttons, but, you know, our band was actually made up of people. It was myself and Joan Griffith and her wife, Anita, and we were all

0: playing instruments that we had just had no business playing at all, and we were all going to learn them. And then Joan got us a gig at a memory care facility, and they just loved us. We were playing polkas and sing-alongs and stuff. So we do that, and we have a great time.
1: Do you play your own songs there as well sometimes?
0: Or? No, well, Anita's a big fan of Hole in the Days, so somehow that got into the lineup. But otherwise, it's all, I mean, we're doing King of the Road, and we're doing I Can't Help Falling in Love with You, and you know, we're doing all these great songs, and people sing along. People who basically have no language left sing along. You know, the lyrics are up there somewhere and locked in a little room. So it works out really well.
1: Well, but, music has so much.
0: Oh, music and
1: effect.
0: Poetry.
1: Yeah,
0: absolutely. Absolutely. But yeah, I'm just staying busy doing a lot of different things. And like I said, playing regionally, locally, and then just focusing on some more writing.
1: And that includes your second novel.
0: My second novel.
1: Which is?
0: the name of the, well, the working title right now is called Dog Under the Deck. So we'll see what happens with it. But, yeah.
1: Do you have a little storyline? Or you just...
0: Well, it's actually based on the story of when my wife and I moved into our house. And we met, the house had been foreclosed and flipped. And so we bought the house, and we met the woman who had lived in it, and she asked if she could come and dig up her dog. It was under the deck.
1: Oh, God.
0: And we kind of went, really? And, you know, being Minnesotans, we kind of went, okay, sure. you can do that. Well, pretty soon we realized that there was no dog under the deck. It was something else entirely. So I'll leave it at that. How's that? That was for a teaser.
1: Really? Really? What's different to you between writing a song and writing a book, writing fiction?
0: Lord. You know, every morning, I start my mornings out by writing a haiku. I've got a group of friends. We write haiku, send it to each other. And then I have another couple of friends. We write short-form poems. Mm-hmm. So we have about 14 or 15 different kinds of short form poems, and we kind of go right down the list and every day send things to us. And we did a book, this was during COVID, we put them together and put out a book called The Less Said, a collection of short form poetry. Mm. So it's Gail Hartman and Kate Tucker and I are doing that. So I do that every morning. I have a haiku and a short form poem. And I think, you know, when you're writing a haiku, that's like the shortest thing. It's like you have to get your thoughts together. You have to be a little expressive, but it's three lines. It's 17 syllables. When you're writing a novel, and when you're writing a song, you're, to me, a really super long song better have something going on, or it's just boring. So I try to write songs that are, you know, 3-4 minutes long. So you're working in that framework of the time, you're working with rhythm, you're working with melody, and hopefully, I don't know, I guess songs don't have to rhyme. I like it better when they do. Mm-hmm. So there's that. But with a novel, you've got all this room to tell a story. And in some ways, it's harder for me because I'm used to writing these short, these short little pieces. So it's, yeah.
1: Songs are... can almost be like little memoirs.
0: Absolutely.
1: Wondering if you ever thought of writing your memoir or your...
0: You mean like writing a book of
1: memoirs? Writing a book of your life.
0: No.
1: If there's that yes, no question.
0: I haven't. But, you know, somebody said, you know, you could write a memoir based on your songs. You could just use your song titles and... And I thought, well, I suppose, but...
1: Well, that's true. You can use them as the chapter headings, and then...
0: That would assume that I've had this super interesting life, Liz. It's... and I have. And
1: I was going to say, performers usually do have pretty interesting lives.
0: Oh, it's been fun. Yeah. It's been a ball. Yeah.
1: And writers, you know... Writers... My brain is not... cooperating, but they're interesting lives there too.
0: There are, but I think that I think the thing with writers and the thing that I'm missing a little bit is actually writing with, I mean, getting together with other writers just because I think it's helpful to know that somebody else is also slogging along and I think you can learn a lot from each other.
1: Have you ever been in a writer's group?
0: Well, I had. I did have a small writer's group for a while. It's just that it went off into sort of, it's not just writing, it's kind of art. And so it was all sorts of different things, so songs and but it was helpful. It was helpful to have that support.
1: I think we have filled up the time that we have.
0: It's
1: Don't
0: been
1: say
0: a pleasure.
1: Like that. It's really been great, Anne. It's been great to have you here. I've been looking forward to this for two months now.
0: Oh, good.
1: It would be good to see you. And I go back.
0: We go back a long time.
1: 47 years, I think.
0: Oh, my
1: like
0: God.
1: That.
0: Really?
1: Yes. Oy. We're pushing 50 years.
0: Yeah.
1: Because it was 81 that Carpe Diem came out.
0: Yes, it was.
1: That's when I met you. We seized the day, both of us.
0: Yes, we do. Yes, we did.
1: So, do you have a song you'd like to play us out with?
0: Yeah, this is a song that I don't have much occasion to re-record songs that I've, you know, songs that I've done before and play them again. But this one, I wanted to. Gift of Age was a recording that I did in my house, and I wanted a better recording of this particular song, so

0: and read. Wow. Do you write songs for people in specific or just a general?
1: You mean thinking about a specific person?
0: Yeah.
1: Oh, yeah.
0: Yeah.
1: Yeah.
0: Is that about someone specific or just in general?
1: No, it was just sort of a general feeling of just, I was having the feeling of, you know, everybody who's out there on the street, anybody that you're looking at, you just have no idea what their life is.
0: Yeah.
1: Or
0: yeah.
1: What kinds of things are happening to them at any given time. And I think it's a really important thing to remember when you're walking around in the world is to give everybody just a little bit of slack.
0: Really?
1: Because you don't know what's happened to them that morning or what's going on in their life or, you know, who knows? You know, good news, bad news, we don't know.
0: Well, it's been good news to have you here.
1: Oh, it's been great to be here, Liz. Thank you so much.
0: Thank you so much. We had some technical things, and Ann has been very patient with us as we have flipped switches.
1: I know about technical, let me tell you.
0: Well, just thank you so much, Ann, for being here. We've been listening to Write on Radio with Ann Reed, and she has been very patient with our technical difficulties and very wonderful with the interview, and we just really appreciate you.
1: Well,
0: I appreciate you very
1: well,
0: much, Ann.
1: Well, it's a pleasure to be here, and I'm so glad you invited me to come in.
0: Oh, thank you. KFAI is better for it. Stay tuned now for Bonjour, Minnesota.

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2: Bonsoir, bonsoir.
0: Bonsoir tout le monde.
2: Et bonsoir, special guest, Romain.
3: Merci, monsieur
2: ce soir.
0: Yes, well, it's good to be back.
2: Ah, très bien.
0: Yeah. And I apologize for my voice, but I've just been in the US for, what, like 4 or 5 days. And one thing that you could tell that, you know, in France with all the heat waves, AC is can be missed at some, you know, some point, but I realized, and my voice realized, how cold it can be in some spots. So I'm losing my voice, but I'm super excited to be back.
3: It's better than losing your head.
0: That's true,
3: because it's temporary.
0: Yeah.
3: Usually, when you lose your head, it's not.
0: Yeah. True. Yeah. Especially, and you know that because you are a specialist of the
3: of
0: guillotine.
3: Guillotine.
0: Or specialist, maybe not, but the, yeah, the like an amateur.
3: Yeah, yeah, yeah. Fervent supporter.
0: Oui.
2: It's good to have you back, Romain. And
0: thank you.
2: With your voice, someone may think it's not you, but
0: yeah, no, but it's we
2: can certify it is. Yeah, it is a real deal here in Studio 4 in KFAI.
1: Il est avec nous en chair et en os.
2: Oui. In the flesh.
3: Well, Antoine coordinated a playlist for
2: travel.
3: Tonight.
2: Yeah. And he's on travel.
3: Voyage. Yeah. Mm-hmm. Was. That's what he says. He's probably hiding somewhere. Maybe he owes money to someone.
0: To me?
3: Yeah, it does.
2: That's why.
3: But yeah, so it's going to be a playlist about traveling and voyage and things like that. And that's going to be fun. Uh-huh. But we're going to start with someone who just left us. Marie-Paul Bell.
2: Ah oui.
3: So Marie-Paul Bell was a singer, and she had a very big success with a song called La Parisienne.
2: Oui.
3: And I put two more songs from her. I mean, like one that is also not famous, but that talks about her because it's one about she was one of the kind of the first star to be openly gay, to come out. And so that's one of the songs that's talking about it. And there's a song about sports too. So I thought a little bit about Chiri on that one.
1: Merci, Freddy.
2: Our special sports reporter.
3: Yeah, yeah. So, and it's a little bit more recent too because it's from her album from 2023. So, first La Parisienne, then the second song is Celle qui aime elle, so the one who loves her or them, but in feminine.
2: Oui.
3: And then Vive le sport.
0: Okay.
3: Hooray for the
0: sport. Eh ben, c'est parti, mon
3: Super.
0: Kiki.
3: On y va?
2: Allez.

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1: Et voilà, voilà.
2: We're back.
3: We're back indeed. You're still listening to Bonjour Minnesota on KFAI Radio. And tonight you have Freddy and...
2: Romain.
3: And...
2: Adrien.
3: And...
4: Thierry.
3: Oh, wow!
2: Très bien!
3: Bravo!
2: We're good.
3: Just
2: remember
3: for
2: our first names and
3: yes.
2: everything?
3: And yes.
2: More, what a coordination.
3: That's pretty good.
5: I mean,
3: that's...
5: That shows, you know, what professionals do.
3: So we just listened to three songs from Marie-Paul Bell, who just passed away. And Romain nicely looked up the year for the song La Parisienne.
2: 1976.
3: Yes.
2: Yeah.
3: And it was a very big success. And actually, that was kind of like her only success. I mean, like, she made other albums, she has other songs, but nothing went to the success of... this one. So
2: right. Zaz, actually, we were talking about this. Yeah, Zaz covered it in her Parisian album.
3: Okay.
2: And it's an excellent version, but it sounds like older than the 70s. Like, she kept that spirit of Paris, like that Edith Piaf or Atmosphère,
3: like,
2: you know, that,
3: yeah,
2: yes,
3: like
2: it has that grain, has that style, and that was awesome. So
3: yeah.
2: What a nice tribute.
3: And then after that, the second song was Celle qui aime elle. And then after that, it was Vive le sport, with a lot of like rhymes between the name of the person and the name of the sport.
2: Yeah.
3: So that was pretty fun. And now we're going to start talking about like voyage. So the first one is from Charles Aznavour.
5: Emmenez-moi.
2: Oui, bien sûr.
3: Yeah, take me away. Then... a classic that's from the 80s.
5: Voyage, voyage.
3: Désirless.
5: I don't have the list.
2: No.
3: Exactly. Voyage, voyage. Which one time we looked it up with Dana, like a long time ago, because
2: she
3: Dana
2: loves that song. Yeah.
3: Had been able to interview Désirless.
2: That's cool.
3: The singer.
2: So cool.
3: And it turns out that this song was super popular, but never was first at the top 50 because there was Elsa. that took the first place and stuff, and but it was very high on the top 5 for a very long time. So
2: okay,
3: that was pretty cool. And
5: speaking of top 50, did you play a few weeks ago when she passed away, Etienne?
2: No,
5: Etienne.
3: Did.
5: Yeah,
3: I think I did. Yeah. See, I'm getting old, so I'm losing it too. And Etienne was kind of like the same deal also. It was like a one-hit wonder.
5: Oh, yeah.
3: Marie-Paul Bell stayed in the song, in the industry more, longer.
5: I think Gespati,
3: we wanted to do other things too. Mm-hmm. And the third song is Jean-Jacques Goldman. And it's...
2: Envole-moi.
3: No,
2: là-bas, on ira. On ira,
3: yes.
2: Well, they're all related to some form of travel. It depends what form, but on ira is one of my... It's a beautiful song.
5: We played
2: song.
5: It together.
2: Yes, we did play it on the guitar.
5: Speaking of voyage, voyage, Charlotte Cardin is covering it, or she covers it right now during her tour. She sings voyage, voyage.
3: Okay. Mm-hmm. Very nice.
5: So that was my 2 cents.
2: Awesome.
3: All right. On y va?
5: Eh ben, c'est parti.
2: Allez. Romain va chanter.

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3: Et voilà, voilà, voilà.
4: Très bien. What did we listen to, Freddy?
3: We listened to three songs about voyage or traveling. Mm-hmm. And the first one was from Charles Aznavour with Emmenez-moi, live au Palais des Congrès in 97-98. And Désirless with Voyage Voyage, who have very high hair.
4: Oui.
3: The name in French was La Coupe en Brosse.
5: Oui, what's Coupe en Brosse. Brush, brush
4: yeah.
5: Cut.
4: Yeah, comme, yeah.
3: And Jean-Jacques Goldman with On Ira, We'll Go.
5: Mm-hmm. Très bien.
3: And yeah, tonight is a special theme about voyage and traveling, and Romain is with us.
5: Ben oui,
4: special guest ce soir, avec la voix cassée. Voyageur.
5: Eh oui, oui, oui. Ouais.
4: Our traveler.
5: Well, because you know,
4: casser la voix.
5: Well, because you know,
4: Romain.
5: The French smoke a lot, and so you know that really affects.
4: And they complain a lot too. Yeah. So so much, that's why you get a broken voice.
3: Maybe that was one of the wildfire in the south. You got all the. Mm-hmm.
5: Mm. Actually, yeah. We had fires around Nantes too.
3: Yeah.
4: Ah.
3: Yeah.
4: Mm-hmm. Oh, yeah. Terrible.
3: Terrible.
4: Yeah. Yeah, I think it's like 300 people have been displaced now. They just add.
5: 300,000.
4: Thank you. Yeah. Thousand. Like, we're displaced now. It just keeps going. But the weather is not getting better either. So Bordeaux has really bad air quality right now.
3: Mm-hmm, that sucks. Mm. There's also I was seeing like an interview from someone from the south.
6: Sorry, the mic was off. I was seeing an interview from someone from the south. They had horses. And they couldn't move them fast enough, so they decided to open the gates.
4: The pins, yeah.
6: And it turns out that the horses went to the same place where everybody was relocated, so by the beach.
4: Yeah.
6: And the next day or the day after, they were able to get them all back.
4: Yeah.
6: I mean, it was a lot of owners who came with their pickups and, you know, their trailers and stuff like that.
4: Yeah.
6: Because the stable had a lot of horses that were like just, you know, there to be kind of like taken care of.
7: I was showing an app to Adrian during the while songs were playing. It's called Watch Duty, and it shows wildfires across the United States. I'm assuming there is something similar in Europe, and we could not believe the amount of fires currently happening on the West Coast, specifically in Oregon. It's just it looks really, really terrible. And I know we have our own issues up north, obviously, but
6: apparently
7: nothing compared to what's going on in Oregon.
4: Right.
6: Wow.
4: Yeah. Thank you for showing me that. Yeah.
6: Yeah. So we're going to keep on traveling, and we're going to listen to Charles Trenet with Route Nationale 7.
4: Mm.
6: And
4: a classic.
6: Yeah. Yeah, yeah. And this song came out like after, you know, like they were starting to have vacations. Like,
4: right, right.
6: Because the vacation came like around 1936.
4: Yep.
5: First week.
6: Vacation.
5: Everyone had a week of paid vacation.
6: Right.
5: And that's when the Michelin started to to be published, and because since people were traveling, they were looking for restaurants and places to stay on the road. Yeah.
4: Mm-hmm. And Michelin being a tire company, a French tire company, so that was a perfect. So then you would use your tires as you were traveling.
6: Indeed,
4: perfect lobbying.
6: Indeed. So I don't think it was 1936 for this song. It was after World War II. But
4: yes.
6: Yeah, the war put a damper in vacations, and then it came after that. And then we're gonna listen to De Palmas with Sur la Route, big success in France. Yeah. And then Louise Attaque with Je t'emmène au vent.
4: Très bien.
6: All right.
4: Très belle chanson.
5: C'est parti.
4: C'est parti.
6: On y va.
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0: Programming on KFAI is supported in part by the Cedar Cultural Center, presenting Rebecca Saturday, August 15th. Minneapolis quintet Rebecca celebrates the release of their third full-length album, Molting, with this very special album release party. Since 2019, Rebecca have melded their taste and background in jazz, big band, madrigal singing, and jam bands in a hook-grounded, improvisation-driven musical collage. 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
3: Voilà, voilou.
1: Oui, hein.
2: À toi, Thierry.
4: Bonjour. Ils sont de retour.
1: Très bien. Voilà, voilou. And we listened to three songs about traveling. So the first one was from Charles Trenet with National 7. Then De Palmas with Sur la route. And Louise Attaque with Je t'emmène au vent. And Thierry wanted to do a shout out.
5: Yeah, so we're missing Antoine, our DJ extraordinaire tonight. He's the one who put together the playlist, at least most of it. And I wanted to say that for those who might know, Antoine is into sailing. He started sailing about a year ago. And this past weekend, he was part of a race, the 2026 Duval Cup. And just to mention that, so he's part of the Twin Cities Sailing Club, which is a volunteer club here in Minneapolis, and he and John Lees took first place. So just wanted to congratulate Antoine, and because I know he told me at the beginning of the season that he was going to start racing. Well done. So
1: yeah,
5: bravo. Can't wait to see you again.
3: Bravo Antoine, and I know he's listening tonight, so that's awesome. Great work. T'avais des rames, Antoine? Did you have a rose? Or did you blow in the sail? Great job. I think he's defending his Brittany origins really well.
5: Yeah, absolutely.
3: He's like proving that.
5: Tradition for them, yep.
3: Yeah, beautiful. And that was on Lake Harriet?
5: Lake Harriet, yes.
3: Ah, très bien. Okay.
1: Very nice. All right.
3: Félicitations.
1: Well, we're going to keep on listening to music. Around 9-ish, we'll talk about the events. There's a little bit of them. We're going to listen to Une Belle Histoire from Michel Fugain.
3: Ah, bien sûr. Oui, bien sûr.
1: Then Lily Club with Voyage en Italie.
2: Ah, bien sûr.
1: Travel to Italy. And Raphaël with Sur la route. Featuring Jean-Louis Aubert.
3: Yes, that's not the original, but
1: no,
3: great
1: it's
3: a
1: one. It's
3: did
1: a
3: you pick the
1: one.
3: Original? Okay.
1: Yeah, no, I mean like there was De Palmas and there was this one, and it's the one from the album of Raphaël.
3: The Caravan.
1: I'm not sure it was Caravan. La réalité. And according to what I read, it was 2006. So I think Caravan was prior.
3: Yeah. Awesome.
1: On y va?
3: Génial.
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1: 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Yes. So thank you so much to everyone who supports us.
2: Yes.
1: On a monthly basis or during specific times of the year.
2: Exactly.
1: Thank you.
2: And supported is a false friend, faux ami, because sometimes je dois supporter Adrien, and it's not the same meaning than supported
3: financially. Yeah, but he's a false friend.
2: He's a false friend too.
1: when I'm texting with Antoine, you guys.
2: Yeah, it was not paying attention, so I was doing on purpose. Like, supporter someone in French is
3: to
2: more
3: bear.
2: Like
3: To bear someone.
1: Oui, c'est un faux ami, we say. Yeah. A false friend.
3: Cognate.
1: It's like,
3: false cognate.
1: Merci, merci. Avec la voix cassée, ça le fait vachement mieux. It's so much better. With
3: a false cognate.
2: Exactly. All right, so we just listened to three songs about traveling. The first one was Michel Fugain et son gros bazar. Then Une belle histoire, it was the name of the song. Then Lily Club with Voyage en Italie. And Raphaël et Jean-Louis Aubert with Sur la route, On the Road.
1: Ouais.
2: Which is a different song from De Palma's Sur la route, but it's the same title. We're going to keep on listening to songs, but before that, I'm going to talk a little bit about the events. So, on August 1st, the Alliance Française is organizing their monthly conversation group, I should say. So, Petit Dej, it's at the Alliance Française itself. It's 227 North Koufax Avenue in Minneapolis, Minnesota. And it's from 9:30 to 11, but it's pretty flexible. So, yeah, you go there and you talk and it's casual and, yeah, no worries. And the next day, there's going to be the Petit Café in Rochester, at the Café Aki, and the Café Aki is located at 1821 2nd Street mm-hmm. Southwest in Rochester, Minnesota. And it's also organized by the Alliance Française, also a conversation group, but it's at 2 p.m. So just take a seat, enjoy a drink, and chit-chat or listen or whatever you want to do. Then on Thursday, August 6th, so I know it's not this week, it's in 2 weeks, but I wanted to talk about it a little bit before, so you have time to organize. It's from 12:30 to 1:30. It's Le Mouvement Moderne, Femme, Vie, Liberté, Regard Croisé entre l'Iran et la France. So it is the professor Sharon Marquardt pour une conférence sur les liens fascinants qui unissent les femmes françaises et iraniennes, notamment à travers la bande dessinée. So it's gonna be in French. There's no fee, but donation appreciated. Yeah. So they recommend like intermediaire, niveau intermédiaire ou supérieur in French. Then on Friday, August 7th, between 7 and 10:30, there's going to be Té Marie and Bayou Juju at Eagles 34 in Minneapolis, and that's going to be Cajun. So I got the invitation from Eric Morin from the New Riverside Ramblers and Café Accordéon Orchestra. So if you want to listen to Cajun music or Zydeco, do they say Zydeco or
1: Zydeco?
2: Zydeco.
1: Zydarico.
2: Zydarico.
1: That's what Josué told me to joke. And he should know.
2: Yeah.
1: So I'm excited. He's awesome. He's got a Cajun show. We should talk mm-hmm. a little bit about Josué.
2: It's on a different radio station.
1: It is. But it's an independent one. Yeah, and he's a great great guy. He focuses. So his show is really interesting because he speaks French, but he focuses on Creole, Cajun, Zydeco, music. Yeah. Voilà. And right. We'll give more information some other time if you're interested in that. Or you can contact us on bonjourminnesota
2: at gmail.com. Exactly. And Josué is going to do a segment of 2 hours in the 24 hours of Frenchness. So
1: great.
2: It's going to be pretty cool.
1: Yes. Looking forward to it.
2: Yeah, me too. Another event that's going to happen on Monday, August 10th, Django Festival All-Stars at the Dakota. And we're going to have 2 pairs of tickets to give away. So, I mean, we can do it tonight, but I'll put it again if I don't have any names for tonight. It's just send us an email at bonjourminnesota@gmail.com and tell us that you want to go to the Django Festival. And I just need name, email, which I'll have, and phone number. So, because they want the phone number in case the concert is postponed, canceled, whatever. So 2 pair of tickets, you can come with a friend, and that should be a fun show. A lot of guitars. And we're going to keep on going with the music.
1: Okay.
2: Do you guys want to talk about something else? Or you went to see Carnival?
1: We saw Carnival. So that was a documentary about Carnival, about the culture and the history of it. That was at the Main. We said hi to Susan.
2: Nice.
1: And we went with some good friends. There was Dumont there and Salah. Mm-hmm. And it was a beautiful night. Thierry was there, so we went together. There was some dancing and some food as well. Thierry, what did you think about the documentary?
0: I really enjoyed it. I never really knew what was behind the carnival,
2: origins,
0: like in terms of the, you know, the cultural aspect of it and its strong mm-hmm. ties to Black culture. And I thought it was very educational. So I really enjoyed it. I love the energy. And the dancing was phenomenal. Those ladies were absolutely incredible, incredible dancers. The food
1: energy.
0: Was also. Mm-hmm.
2: Did you get tired? Did you get tired just looking at them?
0: I did.
2: Yeah, I would sweat just
0: they were
2: thinking of it.
0: Incredible dancers. So
2: yeah,
0: it was fun.
2: All right, so we're gonna go back to traveling.
3: Ah, mais oui.
2: With different songs. Now we're gonna listen to Nino Ferrer with Le Sud. Or mm-hmm. the South. Mm-hmm. And then Julien Doré with Paris Seychelles.
1: Oui.
0: And j'adore.
2: Paris Seychelles aussi, mais
3: oui,
2: c'est différent. So Paris and Seychelles. So what can someone explain
1: the
2: what
1: islands,
2: Les Seychelles. Is it by the Canary?
3: Ah non.
2: By the Canary Island?
3: Seychelles is by Île Maurice.
2: Oh,
0: yeah.
3: I mean, it's in the Indian Ocean.
1: Indian Ocean.
2: Okay.
1: Mm-hmm. Yeah.
2: Yeah.
1: And it's very exotic, white sand beaches, clear water.
2: Very nice.
1: And so that's like a dream to travel from Paris where you're more in the city and get away in an exotic place. And
2: yeah.
1: I love Julien Doré's voice is awesome.
2: Yeah, that's pretty good.
1: Great pick.
2: The song is fantastic. And then Etienne Dao with Weekend à Rome.
1: Ah oui.
3: Super.
1: Super.
0: Génial. Allons-y.
2: On y va.
3: C'est parti, mon kiki.
2: En avant, Guingamp.

0: Et voilà, voilà, we are back. You're still listening to Bonjour Minnesota on KFAI Radio. This is Freddy and
1: Romain,
2: Adrien,
3: Thierry.
0: And we miss Antoine for tonight, but he's listening to us, so we won't say anything bad about him. And like, if we had anything to say bad, you know.
2: And you made a playlist. So yeah. Thank you, Antoine.
0: He coordinated
2: voyage, and
0: picked a lot of them. We listened to Nino Ferrer with Le Sud, Etienne Dao with Weekend à Rome, and Julien Doré with Paris Seychelles.
2: Yes.
0: So that was pretty cool. Thierry wanted to talk about sports because he did la pedal and he liked the Tour de France.
3: Yes, exactly. So for those of you who love cycling, the Tour de France ended over the weekend. I should say, of course, that Tadej Pogacar won it, I think, for the fifth time, which is remarkable.
0: It is. If we don't find out in 10 years that he was taking stuff, that'd be great.
3: That would never happen, Freddy. Absolutely never happen. That being said, one of the things that was notable also, one is that the very last stage of the race took place in Paris, which is, you know, the tradition, right? Mm-hmm. And that is a unique stage because it is actually not really timed, so it doesn't really count towards the race. And the person who actually won this, typically it's un peu un tour d'honneur, and usually the yellow jersey, so in that case it would have been Pogacar would have you know, won it, if you will, he and his team. In this case, it was actually a real race, and a Belgian by the name of Remco Evenepoel actually won it. That is something to highlight. In addition to this, three Frenchmen took were part of the top 10, and one of them is a young prodigy in French cycling. His name is Paul Sexas, and he had an amazing tour. But it was him. It was Lenny Martinez. So Paul Sexas took fourth. Lenny Martinez took fifth, and Jordan Jega took 10th. So that was about the Tour de France. And then the latest news regarding football or soccer, as we say here, is that Zinedine Zidane, for those of us who know him as Zizou, is now our new coach for the French national team. And that is news that I think most of us were expecting.
0: For sure.
3: For the longest time, we knew that there was something that was going to happen, and finally the announcement was made today. So this is big news for all of us who enjoy watching soccer.
0: Mm-hmm. Indeed.
2: Thank you, Thierry. Yeah, and the Tour de France, quelle ambiance. What a crazy public. It was in the mountains. People were bringing barbecues and just tents. And they even, I saw a young kid give candy to the French to some French cyclists, and so he traded some Dragibus French candy, which is a really good one, by the way, with a hat from the Tour de France that was signed. So I thought that was really cute. Just a great ambiance. It's nice to see that every
0: I read an article about it, and it sounds like it's only one family that owned the Tour de France, the financial operation and the organization and thing, and it's completely like lockdown, you know. There's no like other, they decide on everything, they have views on anything, and they there was like offer to have more sponsor, more this or more that, and they say like, I mean, they make a fortune each year, like 150 million or something like that each year. But
3: it's funny that we didn't have hydration breaks during the tour.
2: Pause fraîcheur.
3: Yeah, the pause fraîcheur. That's
0: the whole tour.
3: Right.
0: The whole tour is
3: for just like 10 minutes so we could play some commercials. No, sorry.
0: Yeah, that's true. I got to say that, to my opinion, the tour is not always exciting. So if you've seen like the Netflix documentary, I've seen only the first episode, which was like 3 years ago.
2: Yeah. Mm.
0: That's it. They make it way more exciting than it is. It's like a lot of downtime, and I mean, yeah, you can see the countryside and stuff, but you got plenty of post fraîcheur possible. They even don't stop for post PP, so
3: wow.
0: But in any case, yeah, that was quite an interesting article, but
3: And this year too. So the same thing that we were talking, about this with Romain before, we talked about the fires, the wildfires that have been, unfortunately, all over. Well, a lot of different parts of France and Southern Europe. Well, they also impacted the tour because I believe some of the stages had to be shortened because either of the heat or because of the danger that those conditions represented for the for the athletes.
2: Yeah, and we're thinking of the firefighters.
0: Yeah,
3: yes, we are. Like, absolutely,
2: day and night fighting. Those fires with it's so huge. It's really hard to control. So,
0: for
2: big
0: sure.
2: thought for them. They lost another firefighter today. So that's the fourth one in the south of France, in Gironde. Courage.
0: Courage.
3: Absolutely. Yep.
0: All right. Well, we're going to keep on listening to traveling songs about traveling, or, exotic destinations, which is a little bit the case here. We're going to listen to Michel Sardou with Les Lacs du Connemara. I knew that song before, but I had no idea that, because I left in 2000, that song became like a karaoke anthem.
2: Ah oui, en effet, Monsieur Romain, n'est-ce pas?
0: Very, very popular. Ensemble. So, I was a little bit surprised about it, because I didn't think that it was necessarily a song propice to karaoke, but So those are some lakes in Ireland on the Galway. In the Galway area.
2: Yes.
0: Then we're going to listen to Maxime Le Forestier with San Francisco.
2: That's here.
0: So about a house, a blue house.
2: Beautiful song.
1: That at one point it was no longer blue.
0: They repainted.
1: And they repainted it blue. So when I saw it like 3 years ago, it was back to blue.
2: Back to blue.
0: Good.
2: Back in blue.
0: That's a good thing.
1: Yeah.
2: On Hyde and Ashbury. Around there.
1: It's not far from Castro.
2: Oh, oui.
0: Yeah. Okay.
2: Très bien.
0: And Michel Polnareff with Tous les bateaux, tous les oiseaux, all the boats and all the birds. And it's from a live at the Olympia from 1972.
1: Très bien.
2: Okay.
0: On y
2: super.
0: Va?
2: Oui, c'est parti.

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1: And we are back. You're listening to Bonjour Minnesota.
2: Indeed. And we listened to three songs about traveling. So the first one was the famous song from Michel Sardou, Les Lacs du Connemara. Mm-hmm. Then Maxime Le Forestier with San Francisco. And Michel Polnareff with Tous les bateaux, tous les oiseaux. It was a live from the Olympia. Yeah, we're going to keep on doing that. One of the things that I didn't talk about was the Lumière Française. And on the 31st this week, there's going to be this year it's a special festival about Eric Rohmer, Six Moral Tales. And so the first dates are like on July 31st and August 1st. And there's going to be the Bakery Girl of Monceau, plus Susan Carriers. They are like short ones at once. Then My Night at Maud's from 1969, La Collectionneuse from 1967, Claire's Knee from 1970, and Love in the Afternoon from 1972. And you can go to mspfilm.org and check out, what the movies are about and buy tickets and things like that. So that should be cool. All right. Anything else? Should we move on to...
3: On peut continuer.
2: Encore des chansons. So now it's going to be Bernard Lavillier with Voyageur from his album Carnet de Bord. Mm-hmm. Then Tikenja Fakoly with Ouvrez les frontières, Open the Borders.
4: Reggae.
2: Yes. Oh,
4: parfait.
2: From Africa. I can't remember if it's from Senegal or Ivory Coast, but it's one or the other. And Zaz with On Ira. But it's not the same song that we already listened with Goldman.
4: It's Côte d'Ivoire, I think. If I remember correctly. We thought it was Senegal last time, and it's Côte d'Ivoire.
2: Yeah, I can't keep it straight, so... All right. In the meantime, c'est parti.
3: Eh ben, on y va.

passage, c'est le métier qui me plaît. 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

0: Programming on KFAI comes in part from The Dakota, presenting I Am In Love, Jane Monheit Sings Cole Porter, Thursday, August 6th. 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
1: Voilà, for 10 more minutes, that is correct. And this is Adrian, and we have...
2: Romain.
1: Special guest.
4: Freddy.
1: And...
3: Rititi.
1: Voilà, vous avez tout. You have all the information. We just listened to 3 songs, actually 2.5. We apologize for this technical...
2: It's just called Fat Fingers.
1: Voilà, merci, merci. We listen first to Voyageur, Bernard Lavillier. Ensuite, c'était Tikenja Fakoli from...
4: Ivory Coast.
1: Voilà, merci. Ouvrez les frontières. And finally, Zaz with On Ira. We will go.
4: We'll go, yeah.
1: Voilà, we have a few more songs for you to celebrate this road trip, traveling playlist with you. And we have Romain, special guest, who traveled from France in the studio.
4: He fled the fires.
1: Voilà.
3: In true voyageur fashion.
1: Yes. And talking about voyageur, this is actually the next song from Daft Punk. Voyager. And also Jeanne Moreau avec Les Voyages. And finally, hopefully, maybe, Jean-Jacques Goldman with Là-bas.
2: All right. Eh ben, c'est parti.
3: Love that song. Très bien.

0: Et voilà, we're going to wish you a good night.
1: And we're done until next week.
0: Yeah, we'll be back.
1: I won't be back next week, but hopefully in 2 weeks.
0: Oui. Yeah.
1: And my voice, hopefully, will be back
2: we'll
1: too.
2: We'll be back. Très bien.
0: That would be nice. Yeah.
2: Wonderful.
0: Make sure you don't forget it.
1: Oh, I won't. What, my voice?
0: Yes.
1: Yeah. No?
0: All right. And yeah, go ahead.
3: Have a good evening.
0: Thank you.
4: Et bonne nuit, les petits.
0: All right.
1: Boom, boom, boom, boom, boom, boom.
0: All right. And next week, I'll be a married man, and my family is going to be here.
2: Bah,
0: so.
2: Oui.
0: They made a playlist for me. So
2: next week,
0: there's going to be some song for my mom, some song for my brother, some song from his 18-year-old, and some songs from his 8-year-old.
2: That should be eclectic. It will be great. Three generations.
1: And all make right. sure I listen.
2: Good night. Thank
0: Good
2: you for
0: night.
2: Listening.
3: Bye-bye.
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0: The following program has been pre-recorded. The Secretary is disavowing any knowledge of our actions. This tape will self-destruct in 5 seconds. Good luck, Jim.
1: 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Good evening, and welcome to Balkan Jamboree on KFAI. I'm Nora, sitting in for your regular host, Nikolai, who's away this week. Before we get started, Nikolai asked me to make one thing perfectly clear. He did not approve any of tonight's musical selections. Normally, Balkan Jamboree explores the rich traditions of classical and folk music from across the Balkans, but with Nikolai's blessing and his official disclaimer, we're taking a scenic detour. Tonight, we'll hear psychedelic rock, progressive rock, blues, experimental, and a few wonderfully strange gems from artists from across Bulgaria, Serbia, Croatia, North Macedonia, Bosnia and Herzegovina, and beyond. Different road, same destination, remarkable music. Let's get started.

0: You're listening to Balkan Jamboree on KFAI. I'm Nora, filling in for Nikolai. If you've listened to Balkan Jamboree before, you've probably noticed we're wandering a little farther into the psychedelic woods than usual, something more akin to a fill-in by Captain Cozy, for example. Nikolai will be back soon with the beautiful classical and musical traditions that make this program so special. Tonight, though, he graciously handed me the keys and reminded me to tell you that none of these selections are his fault. 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

One of the countless joys of community radio is getting to share the music that finds its way into your life. I discovered a lot of this music through reissues from labels like Sublime Frequencies, Subliminal Sounds, Gerzen, Finders Keepers, Now Again, and others. Labels dedicated to uncovering remarkable recordings that, for one reason or another, never reached a wider audience. At first, I was drawn in because I could hear the echoes of psychedelic blues and progressive rock I already loved, but what kept me listening was everything that wasn't familiar. These musicians weren't simply imitating bands from the UK or the US. They were blending those influences with Balkan folk traditions. Unfamiliar time signatures, distinctive rhythms, traditional instruments, and regional melodies to create something that feels both familiar and completely unique. That's what I love about this music. It honors where it came from while imagining where it could go. Like if a musical tradition took a road trip. Here's another set from across the Balkans.

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That's our journey for tonight. Thank you for joining me on this psychedelic side trip through the Balkans. I'm so grateful to Nikolai for trusting me with this program. He spent years introducing listeners to the rich classical and folk traditions of the Balkans, and tonight I get to return the favor by sharing another branch of that musical family tree. He'll be back soon with the wonderful programming only he can do. In the meantime, thanks for listening, and wherever your travels take you this week, I hope they lead you somewhere unexpected. If you like this show, join me Sunday mornings for Just Passing Through from 6 to 8 a.m. This is Nora signing off.

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Oh, folks, I hate to break it to you, but it's that time again. That's right. It's Modern Kicks right here on KFAI, trying our best each and every Wednesday morning from midnight to 2 a.m. Bring us great rock and roll nonsense from all around the world, and wouldn't you know it, we got a fresh 2 hours in front of us, a well-stocked, hand-selected playlist of a bunch of great music I can't wait to showcase for you this evening. Of course, as we normally do, we got to talk a little bit about what we heard in that last set, right? Tell you a little bit about what we heard. Set the table for the evening. And then launch to a nice long set of music as we rock our way through 2 a.m. Last track we just heard there, of course, Smirk. Their track Going Off to Die from their Speculative Fiction release. Came out last year on the Smoking Room record label. Real Rejects, you remember them. From Canada. 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Call them a super group. I wouldn't challenge you on that. You heard their track Bicycle Pit from the record Not Allowed, their debut record. Great release you'll find on the Alien Snatch record label. Human People before that, the track Radiator Water. From their 2018 album, Butterflies Drink Turtle Tears. You'll find that Exploding in Sound. And of course, Detroit's own Frisbee kicking off that last set, their track Evil Eye from their excellent Sour Kisses cassette. A great release you'll find on the Painter's Tapes record label. Yeah, man, not much going on. Just keep it cool while we're spinning some records here. Make sure the wax don't melt in this extended summer heat wave. But we're about to try to find a way to continue to pivot making these weather puns, but I'm cool out. And instead, we're gonna... Oh, I could just say we're gonna cool off this next track. What was I thinking? Anyway, nice long set coming up over the course of this next hour. Great things are on the horizon for you, dear listener, including some great tracks from Dollhouse. We've got a newish track from Sniffany and the Knits, you may recall. Members of the Tubbs, of course, coming in town in October. They got a little side gig going on. We're going to showcase the single from that. As well as great tracks from Root Television and Kickball. We'll play an excellent track from Garbanzo as well, too. It's a new artist out of Pennsylvania. Real excited to share. But you know what? Let's start with that Garbanzo track. Why not? I'm excited to hear it. Once you realize it's a GT cover, you're going to be excited to hear it too. Folks, it's Garbanzo, right here, right now. KFAI.

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More specifically, though, you're listening to Modern Kicks right here on KFAI. About to bring you some more great music, but first, this quick message.

Oh, that's right, folks. 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And we are just getting started. We've got another hour left in the books here. But before we get to any of that, we got to back announce what we had played in this last hour. So buckle up. Or alternatively, just head over to the playlist over at kfai.org. Right? Get yourself a nice drink of water. Come back ready and refreshed for this second hour of the program. But first, though, let me tell you a little bit about the Red Chords. Last track you just heard there in that last set. They're from England. Track Dead Heat, coming from the Red Heat EP. Don't even get me started on how long ago it came out. All right? You wouldn't believe it. From Newfoundland, before that, you heard Moofin. The track Dear Old Man at the Supermarket, coming from their self-titled record, Tall Muffin. Which, of course, I found through the band. Maybe you'll find it through some good luck. Who knows? Deadbeat Beat, prior to that, their track You Lift Me Up from their 2019 record How Far, which you'll find on Arrow Hawk Records. Awesome Snakes, as if you need me to tell you anything about the awesome band that is Awesome Snakes. The track These Snakes Get High, true statement. On a absolutely true album, which we all know and love, titled Venom, which came out 20 years ago. You can still find on Stand Up Records. Twisted Teens, before that, great artists from Louisiana, getting plenty of press this past year, and rightfully so. They've got, I believe they got another album lined up for later this year, and they put out a great album earlier this year. But we played a track from their debut record, titled Twisted Teens. Track, of course, heard it from When the Wire Gets Cut from their self-titled record. Finding the CPNPC record label. Brickhead in their track All Time Low. Coming from their Blossom Buddies release, which you'll find on Blossom Rot Records. Wand. Before that, their track Here Come the Warm Jets. That's right, it's a Brian Eno cover. You'll find the single, the very same name, over at Drag City Records. Green Bananas and their track The Ape, coming from their single, the same name. Released back in 2016 on Agitated Records. Dollhouse and their track I Hate You, Don't Leave Me. Coming from their second inch of the same name, their second EP, if I'm not mistaken. And a record you'll find on the Toxic State record label, Sniffany and the Knits. Before that, featuring members of The Tubs, another great UK artist. Their track Hyperspace, coming from their Best of Luck single. It's a brand new release you'll find now. Brand new on the Gob Nation record label. Grommet. That's right, Grommet. And their track What Can You Do, coming from their Getting Racks on My iPod Touch cassette. Came out earlier this year on the Hardtack record label. But some Rude Television before that. The track Time's Up, their contribution to the Godless America mixtape, Volume 9, put up by fine folks over at Godless America Records. I've talked about the comp. You know it, you love it. It's a great comp. Speaking of comp releases, 1-800-Mikey, prior to that, the track Drain My Dopamine, coming from the Teeter Totter Seesaw Benefit release, which they say is a kid's album. But it's far too rock and roll for that. I don't know. I guess kids can be rock and roll. All I can hear is Seymour Skinner in my head saying, prove me wrong, kids. Prove me wrong. Either way, though, great release on the Seesaw record label. 100 Mikey, of course, excellent artist. Seesaw Records, excellent Wisconsin label. What more could you ask for? Real Losers. Before that, their track Treat Me Bad, come from their unreleased album entitled Good Clean Fun, a release you'll find now on the Total Punk record label. Kickball in the track Take the Canyon, come from their self-titled debut record. Triple Lutz in the track Don't Wake Daddy, come from the brand new record In the Hands of an Angry Mob. It's their debut release,
brand new on the Dirt Cult record label. Heard Warm Exit before that with the track 15 Times coming from their self-titled 7-inch. And Pennsylvania's own Garbanzo kicking off that last set with the track Ain't Dumb coming from their self-titled release. That track sounds familiar. Hey man, good on you, that's a GT cover. But they got plenty of their own great tracks on their brand new self-titled release. Check it out. Look at that. We got a clean slate for the second hour. So many tracks we got in the studio with us here. I got no choice but to jump right in, right? It would be a dereliction of my duty. Gabbin' on air. Talking about the great Birthday Suits show from this past Friday. You were probably there. You saw it yourself. But if we're going to kick off this track here, we're going to get ourselves in... we're going to give ourselves the right headspace, right? We're going to give ourselves a solid start by playing this track here from Band Panel. Another great local band. They also played the other night as well, too. And if you didn't catch them then, I'm sure you'll be able to catch them soon. From their debut record, A Great Time to Be an Empath, folks, this is Panel right here, right now.

0: All right. Folks, you listen to Modern Kicks right here on KFAI, trying our best each and every Wednesday morning from midnight to 2 a.m. My name is Sean, host this program, getting ready to pack things up this week. We're all 2 weeks out of our system, or 2 weeks, oh my goodness. We got two hours out of our system for this week's show, right? We've gone through our allotted time. We played, 43 tracks or something like that? I think we made some pretty good use of the time we got here in this slot. And respectfully, we're clearing the deck for an even longer, even better radio program. Got the Echo Chamber coming up in just a few minutes here. 4 hours of dub and reggae music. Yeah, that's right, for free. Coming to you live from the West Bank. It's going to be a great time. Just you wait. In the meantime, though, I legally have to back announce what we heard in that last set. And, get things wrapped up for this week's show. Let's just hop right to it. Folks from Philadelphia, her Trash Knife, from the track Party Friends. Come from their Weird Days release, their debut record. You'll find it on Big Neck Records. Eggs on Mars before that. Great little outfit out of Kansas City. Their track Your Name. Come from their record It Will Be Like It Was. It's available now. Huxon before that. Their track Jeff Casanova. Come from their Magnificent Planet of Alien Vampiro 2. This record you'll find on Slovenly Records. Got a double hit from Recess Records prior to that with Wish Granters. Their track Still Thinking of You. Come from their self-titled record and a newish Recess release with their Arrivals. And their track Just Like My Brother. Come from their brand new record Payload, is available now on the aforementioned Recess record label. From Barnsley before that, you heard Secret Agent Head Cheese and their track Electric Chair. Come from their Escape from Alcatraz cassette, One of Many by Secret Agent Head Cheese. Archaics and their track You'll Be Mine come from their self-titled record, which is a great release. From France before that, you heard Special Friend and their track Breakfast. Come from their Clipping release. Their record called Clipping. It's newish on the Skep Wax record label. From Australia before that, of course, you heard Loose Lips. Their track Too Late to Call. That comes from their debut record, titled Last Laugh, which you'll find on Dig Records. Dracula's before that, and their track Going, Going, Going, Gone, from their brand new record, Midnight City, which you'll find available now on Dirt Nap Records. Midnight Snacks, and their track Faded Pictures, coming from their Let Me Do What I Want 7-inch, which you'll find on Bachelor. Yet another Knuckles on Stun release, actually. I think we played three different Knuckles on Stun comps. Let's talk about the second one we just played. From Drew the Drifter, their track Good Times. That's their contribution to the Effed Up and Fuzzed Out release, which came out just earlier this month on the Knuckles on Stun record label. We got Hedge. They didn't put out a Knuckles on Stun release, but they've heard that great track, Peeling Back the Vines. That comes from their record Better Days, which you'll find on Bloodocat Records. And then we've got Billiam. Before that, their track Now What, their contribution to the Hates Hunger release that came out earlier this year on Knuckles and Stun. That one in support of the UN Food Bank. I think the Effed Up and Fuzzed Out, I think that's just in support of Good Vibes. Either way, though, Knuckles and Stun having a banner year this year. And I'm loving it. I'm loving every minute of it. Ravi Shavi. Before that, their track Bloody Opus come from their self-titled record, which you'll find on Almost Ready Records. RMFC, that's right, it's Rock Music Fan Club, for those not in the club. The track The Trap coming from their debut record Club Hits, which you'll find on Urge Records. Rue Stafford in the track Zero Zilch Nah from their Crushed release, came out a couple years ago. Circulators in the track Pointless Game come from their 7-inch of the same name, you find on Total Punk Records. That's a brand new release. And from Texas, Piece de Resistance in the track Don't 1099 Me from their Bits and Pieces record, their debut record, you find on La Vida Es Un Muse. And what we're forgetting? Oh, of course, Panel, the band that kicked off that nice long last set of music Minneapolis' own Panel, the track Solid Start. Come from their debut record, A Great Time to Be an Empath. That's available now through the Anxious and Angry record label. Label. Look at that. Almost made it through 2 hours without a single... Well, that's after 2 a.m. Technically, that error does not count on our record. So we had a flawless past 2 hours. Be sure to check out the archives for that. In the meantime, though, I'm out of here. I'm done. I'm out. I'm turning in the mist. But fear not, though. You're in great hands with the Echo Chamber. 4 hours of dub and reggae music coming your way right here, right now. Don't you think about touching that radio dial. We're back next week. Stay safe. Stay cool. And we'll see you then.
1: Sean, we're in the wings, ready to go here, ready to go. We're going to get those guitars going down as we get ready to launch.

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Captain Connick. Astronaut reported feels good. T-minus 25 seconds. 20 seconds and counting. T-minus 15 seconds. Guidance is internal. 12, 11, 10, 9. Ignition sequence start. 6, 5.

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Booster ignition and liftoff. The crew of Artemis II now bound for the moon.

0: 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Worldwide, 24/7, 365, unless, well, an act of God, as they like to say. Yeah, let's run through this set list. There's not a whole lot else on the menu here. Couple shows coming up I'll get in here, but we are listening to Indu. Or maybe Indou, but I think it's Indou, I-N-D-O-U. The instrumental version of Walking in the Midnight. The vocal version, Indou and B. Davis. Really cool number. All right, before that, Savage, but spelled S-A-V-E-J, with Equinox, or Equinox, from the album various artist selection called Night Vision World Bass Selects Volume 1. All right. Before that, we heard Moonshine. That's the artist doing Moon Girl. Moonshine with Moon Girl featuring Chris, spelled with a K, like Chris Kringle. Chris the Spirit. That one also from a various artist release called SMS for Location, Volume 4. All right, before that, 100th Monkey doing Moon Child featuring Anjele. From Space Dubs and Other Miscellany. All right, before that, one more. Ross Amerlock, Space Buccaneer versus The Slaughters. That from an album called Farther East. And then we started out with Abbasi All-Stars meets Bandaloo Dub. I think it was Bandaloo Dub redubbing, or was it Abbasi also? I think Bandaloo Dub remixed Abbasi with Solar System Dub. All right. Got through. We got plenty of time instrumental-wise. Try to line things up here so we don't get too many vocals to talk over. All right, those couple shows coming up are not, like, right away. We had our Bayfront Reggae and World Music Festival back on the 18th, which, as every year, is followed the following Saturday with Carrie Fest, which we had on the 25th. All right, now, coming up. Upcoming. Let's see. August 1st, Adrian Young at Indeed Brewing. That's because he's going to also be at First Avenue in September. So the thing at Indeed, going to be a little intimate show, outdoors probably. All right, on August 8th, we have Rootstock Fest at Ice House. Number of artists, I don't remember who's all there, but Rootstock at Ice House on the 8th. On the 11th of August, Stanley Clark, the great Stanley Clark at the Dakota. Then out in September, on the 19th, there's a big event. I don't remember the name of it. Out at, like, Lynn Lake and Uptown. Zion Train is part of it, and they'll be at the Uptown VFW. Oh, I got to turn your mic up. if we want to hear Swiss. I had you on, but not up because I wasn't sure you're ready. All right. Couple more here. September 24 is the Adrian Young at First Avenue.
1: He of Jazz is Dead band.
0: Yeah, Jazz is Dead guy.
1: Collaborations with Ali Shaheed Muhammad, I believe. Oh, yeah, the Jazz is Dead project, extending to well over 10 albums by now, I think.
0: Yeah.
1: Collaborations with Larry Cornell.
0: On this date at First Avenue, he is joined by Cortex, whoever that is, and J-Rock, J-period Rock, R-O-C-C. Okay. On the 30th, Vu Farka Touré at the Dakota. And then in October, the 1st, DJ Shadow at the Palace in St. Paul. On the 6th, Tricky at the Fine Line. See that out in October? Isn't that good? We get Tricky. Yeah. We get DJ Shadow.
1: Oh, yeah.
0: Those Halloween bands. Bands.
1: Yeah.
0: All right. Fine Line is DJ Tricky on the 6th. UB40 at the Palace on the 9th.
1: I'd be 66, of course, is what I really be. But, yeah, UB40 come to...
0: On the 13th, we got Sting buzzing around at the Orpheum, yes. All right. Natural Numbers going right now. I didn't announce this one.
1: Okay.
0: We got only about 38 seconds left of this dub here called Stars.
1: No Moon.
0: Yes. All right. We do have...
1: One more trip to Jamaica. And we're not giving it away. It's a tune we're going to play.
0: Yeah, we got Alien Dub Force lined up.
2: Use the Alien Dub Force,
0: here they
2: Luke.
0: Come. All right, we're going to plug in a few more things here. Those kind of things.
1: Yeah.
0: And figure out why the other ones aren't firing, you know? I don't know. I tried to play a cart from the great Buford O'Sullivan, and it wouldn't play. But anyway.
1: Maybe load it up on another deck.
0: Alien Dub Force. One more trip.
1: To Jamaica.
0: Dub.
2: The Alien Dub Force will be with you forever.
0: We'll be here till 6 a.m.

0: Swiss man, or Swiss man is, I think he's drifted off into outer space. We're just rounding 3 o'clock here, 1 hour into our space month finale. Yes,
1: and I was just
0: the finale.
1: For a little EVA.
0: All right, EVA. Okay. Yeah, and we are. We got the ocean going here.
1: Tides.
0: Yeah, because we were riding the tide in that last half hour.
2: Ride the tide.
0: Throughout the half hour, you know.
2: Ride the tide.
0: We do our Lunar Lunatic special,
1: mm-hmm.
0: And we get some tide songs in there, but I thought, hey, I'm gonna do a whole frickin' half hour to the tide. You know, I mean, how important is the tide? Damn it! Would this Earth work without it? I don't know. The moon. Playing an important place there anyway. All right. So, right now we are hearing AMJ Dub Collective. Tide is Rising Dub. Yeah, it's still on that tide theme there. I got one more coming up. And talk about synchronicity, Swiss. Look at this. Coming up, number 16 on my list is the artist Bound 16. I didn't do that on purpose. It was meant to be. All right, before, this is Tide is Rising Dub from a release called Earth is Calling. Like I was calling, DJ Baby Swiss, and then
1: I stepped outside the capsule for a little float.
0: Oh, yeah. All right. So before AMJ Dub Collective version Big Five, High Tide. And before that, Beats Antique and Rising Tide featuring Lynx.
1: And you may have a duplicate of that on the...
0: up there?
1: Yeah, so just refresh and that duplicate will go away.
0: Yeah, that's been thrown. But yeah, Lynx as in L-Y-N-X, all
1: the
0: in
1: cat.
0: Caps. All right, we just segued.
1: The cat.
0: We're now in that Bound 16 track. Number 16 on my list. And now it's the last Tide song I got. It's Low Tide. All right. Before Beats Antique, we did three in a row. The tide is high. Yeah, we had Harry Pilton. Because it's H-A-R-I-S, not 2 R's, but...
3: Harry Pilton, no?
0: Yeah. Harry Pilton meets Joseph Cotton. And on that track, it's from that Mr. Classic album, Tide is High, also featuring Ace of D. Ace, like your ace card, Ace of D. All right, before that, Julian Marley and Antaeus doing their cover of Tide is High, the Moon Laser remix. And then we started out with the Paragons, along with Tommy McCook. And
1: not along with you, Roy. They had a version with him on it, too.
0: Well, it was Tommy and his Supersonics.
1: Yeah.
0: Yeah. Right, and then later, yeah. Then they got the Toasters.
1: You Roy, on it.
0: All right, way at the last break, we had some Alien Dub Force. One more trip to Jamaica. Dub.
1: Mm-hmm.
0: All right. The low tide is... is going to be ending here shortly. And then we have a little piece of space, a little track called Space from Ja Wobble Wobble Wobble. John Wardle Wobble Wobble. Yeah. From his Chinese dub album. Yeah. After that, almost like playing a summer mix, I have a track that clocks in at 9:45 from Molara and Zion Train, entitled Space. Yes. All righty. On to the outer realms of the universe.
1: The outer rim room.
0: That little tiny bit of vocal on there, bound 16.
1: Yeah.
0: Low tide. As we float off into space with a wobble, wobble, wobble, wobble, wobble.

0: whole field is in the black magic and that sort of thing. And as you can see, he's just a very skillful performer. Changes from time to time, from one thing to another.
1: Yeah. Well, both of them. All of these.

thing is completely fit in his hand. It was something we didn't really know anything about any more than that. I remember the colours and the presentation, the ritual of it all. It seemed so magical. And the place, I think all the time, those rituals in this place were very, very strong.

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causes of the cross. Take up your cross and follow I to the sky, to the sky, to the hole in the sky, to the hole in the sky. Where I turn off the CBS computer, turn off the CBS computers, turn off the EMI computers, and I say to the island computers, I am the top shooter. Bang, bang, bang, bang, bang.

0: Starman lives on Sherwood's planet. In his
1: NGC 300 galaxy. Cutest little spiral galaxy on the outskirts of the greater Andromeda intergalactic region.
0: All right. It is 4 a.m. by the big clock on the wall. Might be 401 or 402 or 359, somewhere in there. But the doctor's wrapping my 2 hours. Yeah. And gonna run through things here. I got just a couple more lined up just to cover while I run backwards in our set list. Of course, we got a version of Starman here from Dubby Stardust and featuring Benedict. All right, we had another Starman up before this, the one from the Ziggy Stardub album. Easy Star All-Stars with Maxi Priest on vocal. All right, up before that, we were pulling something from the Dub Syndicate Fear of a Green Planet album, the 25th anniversary release of the album, and a bonus track at the very end of the album called Dub Meltdown from Fear of a Green Planet. And we led into that with Igor Box and his Fear of a Red Planet. Fear from Igor Box. All right, before that, we had a couple of alien things. We had a track simply entitled Alien from Full Dub, from the Brain Stage album. And we had the one and only Lee Scratch Perry calling in from out in space with his track Alien in Out of Space. All right, before that, Alien Encounter from the Flying Vipers. All right, before that, we had a couple more things from the David Bowie catalog. A couple of Ashes to Ashes. The second one from Dubby Stardust again, and featuring Vinyl Sky from the Spaced Oddity album. And before that, someone known as Ja Ruckus. Yeah, one word, Ja Ruckus. Ashes to Ashes. Before that, Dub Chronics and Space. Leading into that, our good friend from, is it Milwaukee or Madison? He's a cheesehead. Eric Blowtorch, Mr. Eric Beaumont Blowtorch, and the Inflammables from the album Quality Items, The Great Space Shield. All right, and then before that, our 9-minute 45-second long dub from Molara and Zion Train, Space. And that long original version was never released back when it was recorded. It finally came out on this release of Molara music, like everything she did with Zion Train. And the album was called Ore Me. Me is my, what's Ore? O-R-E, Ore, me. Or is it Ore? Okay, I don't know what. Yeah, going up to music. All right, before that, we had Cha Wobbles Space from Chinese Dub. All right. That gets us back to where we were coming in on the tide. Bound 16, Low Tide. AMJ Dub Collective, Tide is Rising Dub. And, you know, we did all this before. Version Big Five did High Tide. Beats Antique did Rising Tide. And then we had three different versions of The Tide is High. Yeah, including Julian Marley and Antaeus. Harry Pilton. Harry Pilton and Joseph Cotton. And featuring Ace of D. And, of course, the original Paragons teaming up with Tommy McCook and the Supersonics. All right, all right, all right. This thing we're listening to now, which only has about a minute 30 left, is from Tor Ma in Dub. Yeah, the Mexican dub monster. This is The Color from Space. I got one more.
2: All right.
0: Coming from Down Under, but originally from the UK. Trevor, the technician, Mackenzie, Sun, Moon, and Doug. That'll be my finale in this

0: Yeah. Kerry Fest was good. I didn't catch the name of that Trinidadian band at the end of the Kerry Fest, but they were knocking it out. And yeah, I saw a bit of Chaturanga Tropical. I saw, I didn't see, but I heard the International Reggae All-Stars because I was sitting near the back.
1: Oh, okay.
0: Hanging out with my friend Sandy's father.
1: Ah, yeah.
0: Very old guy who's... She took him out and then, you know, the kind of thing, she had to stay with him, but she wanted a break, so I jumped in and, yeah, it worked good. Easy Star All-Stars. No, they weren't there.
1: No.
0: Those International Reggae All-Stars were there.
1: Yeah.
0: I got Easy Star in my brain. And my brain is cooked after 2 hours in outer space, so I'm going to head out as Trevor takes over here with Sun, Moon, and Dub.
1: I'm going to cook my own brain, starting with a thing called Pine Bean.
0: All right. When that sizzling happens and you know Swiss's brain is frying, all right, you'll know. Stay here. We're going to have fun until 6 a.m. in the Space Month finale. Because we're after the half now with DJ
1: Baby.
0: Swiss.

friendly reminder from the Royal Rasses that there ain't nobody here but me. That's the name of this tune. The name of this dub. Kikuo featuring his work with Hatsune Miku, Invitation from Spooky. And that coming out of Omar's Attacks. She is not a human. From Strawberries from Outer Space. That leading into my favorite, She is Not a Human, Hatsune Miku. We heard Carr McWheel Orchestra, Time Beings. Having been to do a little re-EQ of that, bring out more of the instrumentation that I used from my sequencer. But yeah, I think that was my lead off. Time Beings, Carr McWheel Orchestra, entirely my invention. Okay. It is the 58th anniversary coming up this Friday, July 31st, of the UFO incident in La Réunion, featuring Rabbit Farmer Luce Fontaine, S-L-U-C-E, like the rail line cutting through Plymouth, Minnesota. L-U-C-E, Fontaine. He's out picking grass for his rabbits when he sees about 25 meters away something floating in the air. A little horn-shaped protuberance sticking out the top and the bottom. And through a wide open view screen, he sees two Michelin Man-looking aliens. And we're going to do a little salute to this sighting. And let's see, I'll just let this next tune run while I get that queued up. So this is whatever followed Ain't Nobody Here But Me. It is Brother Trevor Hartley and Hugh Brown, Slip Away, which I have to do right about now to get this next track queued.

Yes, the good doctor has slipped away in there. Ain't nobody here but me. And we're about to switch into a tribute to the La Union UFO sighting of 1968. It's the 58th anniversary of that. And let's just start it off. I'll tell you what I played after the fact.

July 31st, 1968. Reunion Island, Indian Ocean. 9 a.m. Farmer Luce Fontaine is collecting grass for his rabbits at La Plaine de Cavre on the island of Reunion, in the Indian Ocean east of Madagascar. When he sees an oval-shaped object about 75 feet away, it is sitting about 15 feet from the ground on a flange of metal. A similar structure protrudes from its top. The cylinder has two blue ends and a transparent center through which he can see two humanoids less than 3 feet tall, in metallic helmets and dressed in puffy suits, like the Michelin Man, the tire company mascot. Seemingly sensing Fontaine looking at them, they turn their backs and the object disappears in a sudden flash of light and the burst of hot air. The incident is investigated by Captain Maljean of the local gendarmerie and Captain Leopold Legros of the Civil Protection Service, who detect an abnormal amount of radioactivity at the site and on Fontaine's clothing 10 days afterward, as well as six apparent landing marks in the ground. A country club called La Soucoupe Volante, or the Flying Saucer, is later built on the site. A translation of Fontaine's description of the incident from the Flying Saucer Review. Quote, "I was at the kilometer 21 mark in a small clearing in the middle of a forest of acacia trees that morning, and I was bending down and picking some grass for my rabbits, when I suddenly saw a sort of oval-shaped cabin in the clearing. It was 25 meters from me, and as though suspended at a height of 4 or 5 meters from the ground. The extremities of it were dark blue, the center part lighter, more transparent, rather like the windscreen of a Peugeot 404. Above and below, it had what looked like two glass feet of shining metal. In the center of the cabin were two individuals with their backs towards me. The one on the left turned right around and so faced me. He was standing, small, about 90 centimeters in height, enveloped from head to feet in a sort of one-piece overall a bit like the suit worn by the Michelin Man. The one on the right simply turned his head around towards me, but all the same I had time to catch a glimpse of his face, which was partly masked by a sort of helmet. Then both turned their backs to me and there was a flash, as strong as the electric arc of a welding machine. Everything went white around me. A powerful heat was given off, as if it were a sort of blast of wind. And a few seconds later, there was nothing there anymore. Then I approached the spot where the object had been. There were no marks. The object had a diameter of 4 or 5 meters and was about 2.5 meters measured through from top to bottom. It was of a bluish color with white on the upper and lower parts. I told my wife all about it and then the gendarmerie, and everyone at once believed me." Unquote. Original text and research by Jeff Knox. Link in the description. Please check out his tweets for

You're in tune with the Echo Chamber on Fresh Air 90.3 KFAI, Minneapolis, KFAI.org, here, there, and everywhere. For all I know, somebody might be picking us up via the internet on the island of La Reunion, the innermost of two islands off the coast of Madagascar, where a UFO sighting occurred on July 31st, 1968, involving a farmer picking grass for his rabbits. And he saw this object hovering about 25 meters away. Through the craft's wide viewport were visible two aliens described as looking like Michelin men, as in the tire company mascot. What the farmer didn't know, and what I presume nobody at Michelin Tires knew, was that Michelin men have been zipping around in flying saucers since at least the 1920s. And by the way, La Reunion Island, as well as Madagascar and Mauritius, occupy a region of the Indian Ocean known to the tuna fishing industry as, are you ready for this? Area 51. FAO Area 51, to be exact. All right. And what was I going to dabble in next? How about one more from Jaco Maron, Placide, from the Electromaloya experiments of Jaco Maron.

Yours truly, DJ Baby Swish. Swish? Yours truly, DJ Baby Swish, wishes you and yours an upcoming very happy Larry UFO Day. In commemoration of La Reunion UFO of 1968. There was another one in 75. And I think that involved Alien Michelin Men as well. Right now we're going to hear Moony Boogie from Sea Moon. This is the Echo Chamber on Fresh Air 90.3 KFAI in Minneapolis, KFAI.org, here, there, and everywhere.

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And that crack lets in all the light.

0: Okay, what do I even have up in deck one? Oh, I have completely lost track. Okay, that was up. And what was my plan going to be? Oh, yes, context with star clouds. What you just heard was Eurythmy featuring Boudica, Future Trips. And I think instead of a context, we had to go with Nebula, Future's End. Just because. First, before we do that, we're going to queue up Wednesday and the Snap Twice thing. And, yeah, we do a weekly Wednesday service each week right here on After the Half on the Echo Chamber on Fresh Air 90.3 KFAI. And the weekly Wednesday service kicks off just like this.
1: Your penchant for riddles was legendary, and this might be your cleverest yet, because it's not a single riddle. Rather, each line is its own separate one. The opposite of moon. Sun, a world between hours. Nether, 2 months before June. April, a self-seeding flower. Pansy, one more than one. Two, as leaves weep to the ground. Willow, it melts in the sun. Ice, its beginning and end never found. Circle, every rule has one exception. The answer will give a sharp cracking sound,

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1: Either everything is in the past or in the future.

Either everything's in the past, or in the future.

0: thus concludes the weekly Wednesday service. Okay. So that was the Goo Goo Dub by Mental Guru, winding up the weekly Wednesday service, which consisted of a band of uncredited artists impersonating an uncredited Bith swing band from a galaxy far, far away. If tomorrow never comes. Video game music, actually, that from Star Wars, the Old Republic Cantina Jukebox. Okay. You heard Jack Walrath, The Bottom of the Sea, from Godzilla Jazz. And if you ever find yourself at the bottom of the sea, I hope it's not the bottom of Challenger Deep in the Mariana Trench while wearing concrete over shoes. Future's End by Nebula on Scientific Wax. And you heard Danny Elfman, Secret Library. And that featured Wednesday, aka Jenna Ortega's Snap Twice bit. From the TV series Wednesday. And, of course, that kicks off the weekly Wednesday service most weeks. Sometimes they'll go with the spider poem from the Lisa Loring era. But, hey, if you've been hanging with us all 4 hours, congratulations. And even if you haven't, still, congratulations. You have indeed made it to a Wednesday. Yeah, you've made it to a Wednesday. And if you happen to work missing persons down at the precinct, perhaps Wednesday has even made it to you. Why not ask her this?
1: Would the nice young lady like a nice big strawberry ice cream cone?
2: No, sir.
1: Well, what would you like?
2: A dead fly.
1: Fly?
2: Or my spider. He's hungry.
1: Yeah, I believe you. Look, take her over to the social worker, will you?
2: What social worker?
3: Oh, well, now, don't worry, honey. She's a nice, sweet old lady who'll get you some apple pie, and she'll play beanbag with you, and she'll read you stories about Goldilocks and Rumpelstiltskin.
2: You mean fairy tales?
3: Yeah.
2: Where they slay dragons?
3: Yeah, and old witches.
2: Oh, no, please. I'll talk. My name is Wednesday Adams.

0: From KFAI in Minneapolis, this is Poetry, Science, and Wrestling. I'm Paul Broha.
1: Why is it called Poetry, Science, and Wrestling?
0: Well, I was thinking of calling it Science, Poetry, and Wrestling. It turns out this is more alphabetical, perhaps even more poetic.
1: But what is it?
0: This is a radio show about,
1: sentimental folk music?
0: Yes, and also
2: art, culture,
1: immigration-ish,
3: economics,
1: science?
0: Yes, yes, yes, no, yes, yes, and also
1: Will there be any drum rolls?
0: Oh, that's a great idea.
3: Can we talk about fish now?
0: From KFAI in Minneapolis, this is Poetry, Science, and Wrestling.

0: Good morning. I'm Paul Broha, and this is a cultural conversation. We'll try to cover a bit of science and poetry, a bunch of music in between, and how do you say it in Swedish?
1: Hello, Paul. This is Sweden speaking.
0: Hey, Magnus.
1: Vi hoppas att få tid för lite brottning.
0: Aha.
1: Okay, the last thing there. You really mean wrestling? Like, wrestle each other down, or is it like thinking wrestling?
0: Yes, all types. Yes, definitely a little brottning. And however you take your wrestling, we're just delighted to have you along on this beautiful Wednesday morning in Minneapolis. That's right. A lovely day here in Minneapolis. And the day is Wednesday, July 29th, 2026. Fairly pleasant this morning. Getting slightly darker, but I forgot to keep track now. It's like the temperature, well, maybe warm, but not so warm and humid right now as it has been other days. Let me see someone's prediction of what it was supposed to be right now. About 70 degrees in Minneapolis. Look for high around 92. Right at 4 p.m. Keep getting hotter all the way till then. And slightly cooler tomorrow, perhaps, but only a low tonight of getting down to 73 tonight and then back up to 89 tomorrow. According to predictions, with a good chance of rain on Friday. Well, stay tuned for lots of poetry, science, and maybe even wrestling. I'm Paul Broha.

good morning. That's Poetry, Science, and Wrestling from KFAI in Minneapolis. With some confusion whether I said 2026 or 2056. I think I meant the latter. I'm not sure what I said. Sometimes those two features of speech don't always match for me. Well, here's a poem from Malvina Reynolds. She's been gone for a while, but I think it's about some of our current leaders and their buddies. They've got the world in their pocket. Pocket, pocket, pocket. They've got the world in their pocket. They're up there in control. They've got the world in their pocket. They can shake it, they can rock it. They can kick it for a goal. They've got the world in their pocket, but their pocket's got a hole. There's inflation and pollution. Everything's been bought on credit in this rotten institution. And they waste the gentle people because the system has no soul. They've got the world in their pocket, but their pocket's got a hole. Unemployment is their glory. If a million children starve, well, that's an old familiar story. There's rage and there's rebellion. There's grief from pole to pole. They've got the world in their pocket, but their pocket's got a hole. It takes a war to keep them perking. They have to bleed the world to keep their bloody system working. But the system's self-destructing as they play their gangster role. They've got the world in their pocket, but their pocket's got a hole. They've got the world in their pocket, pocket, pocket, pocket. They've got the world in their pocket, and they're up there in control. They've got the world in their pocket. They can shake it, they can rock it. They can kick it for a goal. They've got the world in their pocket, but their pocket's got a hole. Well, I thought I would time it for the end, but looks like there's still this last little refrain here. Maybe we'll hear it from Malvina herself in just a little bit. Right now, though, we're going to enter the folk process. Let's see. Carcy Blanton's coming to town, back to Minneapolis on Saturday. So let's, she's not here, so we can't ask her to sing it, and maybe we can just have a little sing-along. Mm-hmm.

the kazoo tuned up to A if you want to zoo along. The fundraiser on Saturday for the 15 protesters indicted for obstructing ICE and all that. Future in stocks and bonds, I heard it on the news today. There ain't no future in credit swaps or banks or the USA. I wouldn't bet heavy on oil and gas, the Dow or the S&P. But I believe in the future, 'cause the future is you and me. Here's a sing-along part. Well, the

new world to discover, no manifest destiny. There ain't no future in money, so there ain't no point in greed. But I believe in the future, honey. Future is you and me. Future is you.

and the future. The future is you and me. Well, hey, Carsey. From KFI's Poetry, Science, and Wrestling. Thanks for coming back to Minneapolis. Standing up for our community. The folks around the world.

0: Dirty Laundry there with the Home Bum. Back in Town, and then before that, Malvina Reynolds with The World in Your Pocket. And then I sang Carsey's song, Carsey Blanton, The Future. Started off with, as we usually do, the Dixie Rebels, When the Saints Come Marching In, and then Alan Toussaint with Dolores' Boyfriend. It's poetry, science, and wrestling here on Fresh Air Community Radio. Let's look at Benjamin Franklin and Cotton Mather here on this Wednesday morning. It's the 29th of July, 26.
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2: Today, Benjamin Franklin and Cotton Mather. The University of Houston's College of Engineering presents this series about the machines that make our civilization run and the people whose ingenuity created them. Ben Franklin was colonial America's famous liberal rebel. Cotton Mather was the archetypical conservative Puritan leader. Like Mather, Franklin started out in Boston, but they made unlikely bedfellows. And yet, when Franklin was 11, he read Mather's book, Essays to Do Good. It had a lasting impact on him, and through his vast influence, it has ultimately touched us as well. Ben Franklin's older brother, James, was a printer and publisher of the New England Courant. James went after Mather on many issues, most stridently after a 1721 smallpox epidemic. Mather was promoting the unheard-of practice of inoculation, which he'd learned from his African servant. The idea of averting disease by subjecting yourself to it was a very hard sell in those days. Ben had served as James' apprentice during those years. Then, at 17, he found work as a journeyman printer in Philadelphia. He's been associated with that city ever since. After a year, he returned to Boston for a visit, and the first thing he did was a surprise. He went to visit Cotton Mather. Mather made no mention of the earlier attacks by James, and he received Ben graciously. Historian I.B. Cohen tells how, as Franklin was leaving, Mather shouted at him, "Stoop! Stoop!" Too late. Franklin struck his head on the low door jamb, and Mather intoned, "You are young and have the world before you. Stoop as you go through it, and you will miss many hard thumps." Franklin did not miss the point. Later he said, "I often think of Mather's words when I see pride mortified and misfortunes brought upon people by their carrying their heads too high." The clergyman Mather also influenced Franklin the scientist. He wrote about spontaneous hybridization in plants. He wrote a treatise on medicine. Mather was an empiricist who called the incomparable Sir Isaac Newton his guide in science. And so young Ben Franklin worked out his ethics by turning Mather's advice into the more compact and secular language of Poor Richard's Almanac. In an exhortation on service to the kingdom of God, Mather had said that it means redressing the miseries under which mankind is languishing. Poor Richard summarized that one in the words, "Serving God is doing good to man, but praying is thought an easier service and therefore more generally chosen." But Franklin didn't just preach. He followed Mather's advice, and he acted as well. In 1751, a Dr. Thomas Bond said that Philadelphia needed a hospital. Now, that was radical. The colonies had never seen a hospital. Franklin combined his skill as a printer, his passion as a social activist, and the guile of a superb fundraiser. He gave America its first hospital. There's a wonderful lesson here. Franklin and Mather were stereotypical opposites, yet the best of each is woven through America. They are a wonderful reminder that we all need to keep weighing, sifting, and reassessing our own indignations. I'm John Leanhart at the University of Houston, where we are interested in the way inventive minds work.
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0: And this news in from the Echo Chamber. Happy 58th anniversary of La Réunion de la UFO Day. And they named it that yesterday, by the way. Réunion Island off the coast of Madagascar occupies a region of the Indian Ocean known to the tuna fishing industry. It's Area 51. On July 31st, 1968, a farmer in La Réunion was picking grass for his rabbits and saw a UFO hovering approximately 25 meters away. Through the craft's wide viewport were visible two aliens described as looking like Michelin men. What that farmer didn't know was that Michelin men had been zipping around in flying saucers since at least 1950, when they were sighted in France. Thanks, Echo Chamber. And I hope we can celebrate together. We're going to celebrate with Mark if he chimes in here. Hello, Mark. Mark, is that you? Still can't hear us.
4: This is Mark Carter.
0: We hear you.
4: Broadcasting from aboard the subatomic eel. I am 23 weeks into my mission to find Sun Ra, and I'm further away from my goal than I have ever been. I'm currently broadcasting from the parking lot of St. Florian Schneider of Analog Mercy General Hospital and Banquet Hall. My current position is both known and unknown. There is a fire on the spaceways. And you shut up with what you're thinking right now. I can hear it.
5: Oh, Mark, fire can't burn in outer space. There's no oxygen.
4: Three things are true. One, you don't know everything about fire. Two, you don't know everything about outer space. And three, finally, neither do I. One of us is out here and the other one is stuck on Earth. Probably eating some delicious deep-fried nachos and watching the latest season of The Traitors. There is, side note, an inexplicable embargo on Alan Cumming out here. I think everyone is afraid that he is simply too powerful, and once you gaze upon him, there is no escape from his terminal pull. Too bad, really. Everyone needs a mischievous little imp in their life sometimes. This, however, is not the regular meeting of the Alan Cumming Appreciation Society. This is a moment for me to recount my harrowing and death-defying escape from a wildfire so powerful it almost consumed the twin sons of Ricky Martin, the galaxy. Not the singer. Well, Galaxy was named after the singer a few thousand years ago, so never mind. Different story. Different day. I am sorry. I am being hyperbolic, and I am all over the place. Nothing is actually that serious in this story. Or that true. Stand by for a minute. I accept that I have been stumbling through some sort of prolonged, smoke-induced delirium. I can even hear those flippin' birds again. Every single diagnostic says there are no birds on this ship. But I'm gonna chuck a Roomba in the air vent soon and see what they can flush out. Whatever. I'm gonna take a few minutes to hit this oxygen mask and let the IV run its course.

Anyways, wildfires. They're not just because megacorporations are driving our planet into a post-industrial hellscape from which the only escape is certain doom. Sometimes they just happen. Out here, they just happen. Greed and corruption don't really exist. There's free, sustainable energy, medicine, food, shelter for everyone. I mean, there's even a star system where you can get your own private asteroid fabricated in whatever style you want. Unsurprisingly, mid-century modern and 80s shopping malls are the two most popular themes. So what I'm saying is that people live out here in an abundance mindset, that there is more than enough for everyone because there is quite literally everything. And it turns out, most people don't really need or want that much to begin with, as long as they don't feel a constant state of dread or panic about the future and that there's gonna be nothing left. Amazing what a life without war or greed will do for people's overall well-being. But there is still mundane, everyday tragedy out here. No one is really immune from the whims of the universe. Meteors crash, volcanoes erupt, gravity waves implode entire solar systems. Usually only the ones that were on fire to begin with. Something about misery loves company in a cosmic sense. I don't know. Fire still destroys out here. There are hell divers and crews that are absolute experts and heroes, and still the best we can do is react to a tragedy. When the universe steps in and decides that it's time for change, there's really nothing we can do to stop it. Stand by for a minute, Paul. Vicky needs me to adjust her little oxygen mask. She keeps pulling it off to bark at nothing out the window.

0: We were cruising through an unmapped byway when we entered what I thought was a nebula. The eel's emergency sirens didn't sound, so we cruised right on into an opaque pink haze that, you might have guessed, was smoke that had settled from an asteroid fire.
1: But Mark, asteroids are made of rock and metal. They can't start on fire, especially not in outer space where there's no oxygen.
0: See, I want you to refer to my earlier remarks. You don't know everything about fire, and you don't know everything about outer space. The smoke was thick, but unlike what we have on Earth, it smelled incredible. It was like the first nose full of perfume you get on that last first date you ever go on. I got lost in the aroma. Each lungful of it was something different and divine. The smell of the Midwest in the summertime. Someone having a bonfire two blocks away in January. Dog feet. Christmas. The last moment before the rain. I closed my eyes and disappeared into memory.

0: And when I woke up, I was in the ICU next to Icky while a tentacled robot tut-tutted over both of us. Turns out the smoke was surprisingly toxic, and we were both lucky to be alive. And we should have known better, and what were we doing trying to get high off the burning stones of memory's belt? I guess everybody knew about this place but us, and someone clever had taken it off the map so no idiot could ever get lost in the smoke. Joke's on them. I'm dumber than they thought I could be. The smoke, they told me, wasn't just soot and vapor, but rocks in this corner of the galaxy had, over time, managed to collect the latent memories from the entire universe. Like some sort of spiritually sedimentary rock, anything that you'd forgotten found its way out here and collected in one big lump. What we were really breathing was just someone else's memories and choking to death. In the cloud, we were starved for more than oxygen. We were totally cut off from our own will to be ourselves. The robot nurse scolded Icky and I for a while. And when the nurse left, Icky looked over at me and she had a look in her eyes like she'd vanquished every enemy she'd ever met and then ate every cheeseburger in the universe. She was happy. I reached out, held her back foot, and she made a few little mouth sounds before falling back asleep. We're lucky. The eel was watching over us and sped us away. This hospital has been here as long as the fires have been burning. They burn slowly, and no one knows how they started. Sometimes, I guess, you just have to accept the universe for what it is and learn how to find your way within it. But some of those memories I breathed in felt like they really did belong to me. At the very least, they were things I shared with people. That same feeling they had, I had too. I just need to remember it on my own, I guess, and not get lost in who they used to be. I wonder what Icky smelled in there. Yeah, probably something gross. She loves gross stuff.
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0: carry you. Right now, we're going to go to Poetry Picnic. Thanks, Mary. Thanks, Doc Murphy, for the suggestion. And thanks, Aria Dominguez, for the Poetry Picnic. Come in, Aria.
1: Welcome back to Poetry Picnic with Aria Dominguez. This week, we will enjoy a piece by Carlo Bertocci, an Italian poet writing in the early 20th century. After a stint in the military during World War I and volunteering for a year-long post in Libya, he worked for several decades as a land surveyor and engineer. Although he never went to university, he read widely in French, English, and Italian poetry and became part of a flourishing literary scene in Florence. He helped found an influential literary magazine that featured work by leading Italian poets, as well as some of his own early poems. In 1939, he abruptly left the civil engineering field, moved, and took a job as the chair of literary subjects at the Musical Conservatory of Venice. Carlo Bertocci was friends with many Hermetic poets, so to this day he is inaccurately associated with Hermeticism, which is a form of intentionally difficult and obscure poetry. But Bertocci's work wasn't like that at all. It was often religious and also quite populist, using everyday language that regular people could relate to. Today's poem is an example of that, with a simple title and a way of describing the summer season that all of us in Minnesota can relate to, even though the scenery was surely a bit different in Bertocci's Italy. Summer, by Carlo Bertocci, translated by Jeffrey Brock. And it grows, the vain summer, even for us with our bright green sins. Behold the dry guest, the wind, as it stirs up quarrels among magnolia boughs and plays its serene tune on the prows of all the leaves, and then is gone, leaving the leaves still there, the tree still green, but breaking the heart of the air.
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Mystery Science and Wrestling for Wednesday, July the 29th, 2026. It's the year. I'm Paul Broha. Mark Kerner is out there 23 weeks away on his mission to find Sun Ra, farther away than he's ever been. But does that mean he's closer to us? Well, you can go back in time and hear what he had to say during his transmission at 6:30 today, approximately. We also heard from Alice Coltrane and Carlos Santana, but under their Indian names, or Sanskrit names, I guess. Go back in time to hear that again as well. When you go forward in time, you might hear, we're going to play some stuff from Jillian Ray. Laura Hugo have a concert tomorrow night at the Ice House. If there's something you'd like to hear or say, you could try calling or texting. Just check the text messages. We got one. Last text message here was June 24th. The number is 612-341-0980. And you could call that number, too, if you want to talk. You also figure out how to use the Discord feature of your computer. Some folks chime in there, including Rick Danger, who reminds us today was a day Earl Silas Tupper was born. Mr. Tupper invented a plastic product called Tupperware. Apparently he took excess materials from DuPont Corporation where he worked or something and did some mixing and stirring and made something quite handy. And one of his customers went around selling those things and started a Tupperware party phenomenon, joined a company, but this is the exciting part. I'm reading from Rick's synopsis here, our poetry, science, and wrestling reference librarian. He had a falling out with Brownie Wise, inventor of the Tupperware party, dismissed her in 1958, sold the Tupperware company for $16 million to Rexall, and shortly after divorced his wife, gave up his U.S. citizenship to avoid taxes, and bought an island just off the coast of Costa Rica. So if you're looking for Tupperware lore in Central America, there you go, off the coast. I don't know which direction or how far off and what kind of parties they're having on that island right now. Right now, though, we're having well, let's see, what kind of party should we have here? It's 7:05 in the morning. Just looking through our party music. Actually, I think we're going to go to some wild, raucous recorder music from Pete Seeger, and he's going to talk about a famous song or two and maybe play something on the recorder. This is Poetry, Science, and Wrestling.

Over 100 years ago, 1871, there was a man running for his life. He was a textile worker, 56 years old. He'd been elected mayor of his district of Paris during the Paris Commune. Now the Commune had fallen, surrounded by the guns of all Europe, and he knew if he was caught, it was execution immediately. He was in hiding. That very month of May, 1871, he writes 6 long verses and a chorus, confidently calling on all the oppressed people of the world to overthrow their masters. 15 years later, amnesty had been declared. He was able to live in France openly. I think he went to England and then America for a while. But on his deathbed, his friends printed a volume of the poems he'd written all his life. And this was one of them. A copy of the book comes to the hands of a young man who puts a tune to it. Within 10 years, the song had swept not only through France, but through Europe. And then he made a big mistake. They made it official. I decide there's one worse thing than banning a song. That's making it official. And translations don't work so well anyway. I'm going to sing you the song in the original French because I think it's a good song. And when they make things official, they slow them down. You just hear the first verse anyway. I don't really know French. I hope those of you who do will pardon my lack of a good accent.

Wake up, you prisoners of hunger. The world is changing at the base. We who have been nothing will be everything. Of the past, we shall make a clean slate. Still speaks French, though. He says, it's the final battle. Then he says, we need no supreme saviors, no God, no Caesar. Producers, save yourselves. Heat up your own forge. Soufflons nous même notre forge. Blow upon the forge and make it hot. Beat on the iron while it is hot. Il n'est pas de soldats supreme, ni Dieu, ni César, ni Tribun.

won't sing all six verses, but it says, the kings intoxicate us with gun smoke. If they insist upon making heroes of us, they will learn that our bullets are for our own generals. Workers, peasants, are we all. The world belongs to everyone. How many feed upon our flesh? But if one day these buzzards, these vultures would all disappear, the sun will shine always. Ouvriers paysans, nous sommes le grand parti des travailleurs.

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0: Railroad Station Pictures.
1: That was John Hartford. That's what happens when I haven't prepared the next song and one runs out. But you know, the long play album, and it wasn't the last song, so we get a little bit more here. I was thinking about what to play next. We heard Pete Seeger a little bit earlier, Le Internacional or something like that. All I was going to try to play, there's Ani DeFranco, version of it on a Utah Phillips commemoration, and then I started looking around for other songs from that. And I got distracted, and here we are, talking again. Well, I'm Paul. Thanks for joining in, listening. 7:16 here, about 75 degrees, I'm guessing. Started out a bit cooler than some days, but pretty warm. 71. Look for a high around 92 in the late afternoon. Kind of similar tomorrow, with a little bit higher low and a little bit lower high, but right in that range. Maybe some rain on Friday. Well, we talked about Carsey Blanton earlier, and I tried to join in for a sing-along. If you're curious about that, you can go back in time, catch it at 6:10 or something like that this morning. I was listening to some of her music, and I hadn't heard this one before. Must have been right around the time that we lost John Prine. But let's listen to that Fishing With You here on Poetry, Science, and Wrestling. She'll be at the Cedar Cultural Center on Saturday raising money for legal defense of 15 people arrested and indicted for basically for opposing the actions of Immigration, Customs, and Enforcement. Here's Fishing With You.

0: Dave Van Ronk here, the Bed Bug Blues. Yeah, I wish I had a microphone a little closer to his guitar there. You could hear it more of him singing than playing. But, hope everyone's doing okay in terms of bed bugs. And here's a message from one of our sponsors.
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0: Well, lots of stuff happening at the Cedar. Of course, I told you that Carcy Blanton will be there on Saturday. I don't know if there's tickets left or not, but it's a fundraiser for the Minnesota 15. The next Saturday, Creek Bed Carter Hogan's Hot Dog Ball with Pine and Fire and Joe Gillen. Well, let's hear some hot dog music. I think I saw it here just a second ago when I go looking for it, then the microphone stays behind, but I can see it out of the corner of my eye. Hot Dog Apocalypse here on Poetry, Science, and Wrestling.

0: Creek Bed, Carter Hogan's Hot Dog Apocalypse, and in other hot dog news, I noticed that at IKEA you can now get double dogs from the hot dog kiosk, or the kiosk where you order your tube steaks. You can get plant dogs, veggie dogs, which are different varieties of vegetarian hot dogs, and other types as well. You can get double, though, and I wonder if you could get three in there. I haven't tried it quite yet, but it's always a good time. What's his poetry, science, and wrestling? I'm Paul Broha. Jillian Ray will be at the Ice House tomorrow with Laura Hugo and eldest daughter. Laura Hugo's having a release show. And that's tomorrow. I think I said that already. Well, let's hear a few from some of those folks. This is a new one.
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0: 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He'll be delivering two performances on Friday, August 7th. 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
1: Well, here's one from Peter, Paul, and Mary. I think it might be in the morning. Well, let's see, what is it? About a train?

0: Well, it turns out I played the second to first instead of the second to last. So it was a song about an old coat, actually, not a morning train. Nevertheless, you heard it here on Poetry, Science, and Wrestling. Well, what should we hear next? How about this quick announcement, and then we'll be right back.
1: Bonjour, bonjour. This year, the third edition of 24 Hours of Frenchness will take place on Saturday, August 22nd, 2026. Still on KFAI FA2, you can get to it through KFAI.org. 24 hours of French programming with different genres, themes, and guests from midnight to midnight. 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A bientôt!
0: Well, here's one I found hiding between other records. Thought we'd break it out again. Title track here.

That's a theological song called Frog Heaven. It's Mike Seeger and friends. The friends are Phil Williams, Sandy Bradley, and Vivian Williams. Off of the third annual farewell reunion. Let's get back to Frog Heaven.

That's Lil Kellen. And here's Tuba Skinny. Squeezing in a few tuba highlights before you venture into the world, venture into women folk in about 2 minutes here. Thanks for joining me this morning. It's been Poetry, Science, and Wrestling, and well, it still is for 1 minute and...

0: Anyway, thanks for sticking up for each other. 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
2: 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My name is Ellen Stanley, your host for this weekly show, bringing you the best in folk and Americana music from women and non-binary artists. 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Right now, you're listening to Ronnie Arbo and Daisy Mayhem with Cocktail Swing, the theme song to the show. Stay tuned in for a couple of Gillian Welch songs coming up.

a gun and I rob my brother. I'm fine, but I don't care, boys. I'm gonna be a millionaire. I'm bad, but I don't care, boys. I'm

New music from Big Richard, Millionaire, from their Signature Sounds release out now called Pet. Before that, a few other songs about the divide between rich and poor. Crooked Still with Orphan Girl, written by Gillian Welch and recorded for Crooked Still's live album released in 2009. And at the top of the set, we heard from Gillian Welch, One More Dollar, from her debut album, Revival. Still one of my favorites. We're going to continue with the bluegrass music and with the theme of the haves and the have-nots. This is Missy Raines and her band Allegheny teaming up with Kathy Mattea on Who Needs a Mine here on Womenfolk.

music from Missy Raines and Allegheny from their 2024 album Highlander. And you can catch Missy Raines and Allegheny performing next weekend as part of the Minnesota Bluegrass August Festival from August 6th through the 9th, featuring workshops, dancing, and performances by the big national bands like Missy Raines, also Special Consensus, Christy Cox and Grass Time, Rick Ferris Band, and then some great local bands like Clover and the Bee, the High 48s, Chris Silver Band, and more. You can check out all the details, the schedule, at minnesotabluegrass.org. And the cool thing is, admission is free. You just pay for parking or camping. But if you're just going in for the day in your carpool, you might spend almost nothing to go to this really great festival. So check it out, minnesotabluegrass.org. And right now we're going to hear from another bluegrass artist. And this talent is coming to the Turf Club this Saturday, August 1st, to celebrate the release of her new album, Rattlin' Bones, which is about to come out. I'm speaking of Bronwyn, and we're going to be talking with her in just a little bit. But right now, enjoy this new tune, Sticks and Stones, here on KFAI.

0: And that was new music from Bronwyn here on Women Folk, Sticks and Stones. And it's a first taste of her new record coming out on August 14th, Rattlin' Bones. Bronwyn joining us today from her home in Nashville via Zoom. Hi there.
1: Hi, how's it going?
0: Good. It's great to have you here, especially because you've been keeping a very busy tour schedule this summer. I know you were up in our direction for Blue Ox Music Festival, and you've been playing lots of tour dates around, and you'll be coming back through the Upper Midwest in about a week, playing at the Turf Club in St. Paul. We're going to talk more about that. But first, let's talk about this new album. One of the cool things is that this is an album of originals. So it showcases your singing, your songwriting. But a lot of folks know you as a fiddler, and that's definitely where you kind of made your mark. And I'm guessing that was your first instrument?
1: Yeah, I started with fiddle when I was 3 years old, actually. And you know, most of my life, that's kind of what I've wanted to do is be a fiddler. Until pretty recently, I didn't really have any interest in singing or songwriting. And it was kind of only in the last maybe 3 or 4 years that I really kind of got the itch to start doing that.
0: Interesting. So you're playing in bands and stuff like that, but you weren't really singing. So like, when did that first happen?
1: Yeah, I mean, I guess I was definitely doing some harmony singing, but nothing major. And yeah, you know, I think it was kind of during the pandemic, which was, you know, I had ended up having a ton of free time. I'm suddenly like at home, not on tour anymore. And I kind of had to be like, what do I do with myself? You know, and what are some things I've always wanted to do? And singing kind of came up for me. I was kind of like, you know, this is something I am interested in. I've got the time and space to kind of start exploring it. So I would took a lot of Zoom like singing lessons and just kind of worked on it on my own, you know, and that was kind of the beginning of it.
0: Yeah. And you have played with a whole host of great people, probably most notably Molly Tuttle and Golden Highway. So you were playing with some other great singers and songwriters as well.
1: Definitely. And that was like the next level of sort of inspiration was like, you know, getting to be on the road with such an amazing female bluegrass singer, right? Arguably, you know, one of the best out there. And so just to get to hear that every night, and it was really inspiring.
0: Yeah, yeah. And most people know you as Bronwyn Keith Hines, but you've recently dropped the Keith Hines. And of course, your name is distinctive enough that, you know, like Madonna, you know, it does pop pretty well. But what was the reasoning for dropping that off?
1: Well, you know, it's kind of been a little bit of a struggle kind of my whole life with an unusual first name and a hyphenated last name.
0: Yes.
1: Like every time I introduce myself to somebody, I pretty much kind of brace myself for like, you know, a kind of back and forth dance of me explaining my name a couple times. And it's totally, you know, it's understandable, right? It's like a unique name that most people haven't heard. But when you combine that with a hyphenated last name, it's like people get so confused. And it was fine. Like most of my life and my career, I kind of was like, well, you know, it doesn't matter. Like people will learn it when they know me and whatever. But like, it kind of got to the point recently in the last year or so where, yeah, I'd meet someone in the airport and they'd be like, oh, like, how do I look up your band? And I'd tell them my full name and then I'd just see their panic in their eyes and they like wanted to type it in on like their streaming service, but they literally didn't know where to start. And I was like, man, I need something that people can remember and say and tell their friends about, you know?
0: Yeah, yeah, for sure. Well, Bronwyn, you are having your debut album under this name coming out on August 14th. And what can you tell us about this album that's different from your previous solo projects?
1: Well, this is the first album that I have made kind of with the full intention of it being like it translating to a great live show. Like I wrote this album just based on what I would want to perform on a show, you know? So that's kind of, that was really fun and really gave it a good structure. You know, it was like very clear to me kind of what kind of songs I would want to have on there, and made the writing process really fun. Mm-hmm. And yeah, so it's based around that, having a really fun show. And there's moments in the album of, you know, places in the arrangements that I deliberately kind of wanted to leave sort of open-ended, where like live it could stretch out and become more of a jam or an improvisational moment, and then on the record it could maybe be a little bit more condensed just for time purposes. So, you know, there's kind of moments in the music there which have been exciting to start like trying out live and experimenting with.
0: Yeah. So when you recorded these songs, did you try and capture them live? Like, did you do a lot of live sessions with the other folks that played on the album?
1: Yeah, they were all recorded pretty live. No metronome or anything, only a couple takes of each song. And yeah, I think that definitely, like, you know, captures a certain kind of energy that is hard to create another way, at least with like bluegrass.
0: For sure. And, you know, you had some okay players playing on this record. I mean, Jerry Douglas, Brian Sutton, Dennis Crouch. I mean, these are like the top folks in bluegrass music. But I'm guessing you probably can't get all those folks to tour with you because they're busy with many other things. So tell us about who is going to be you're taking on the road with you this summer.
1: Well, my touring band's amazing, and it's really exciting because this year it's a steady lineup. Like last year, my band was kind of rotating, and I was just like kind of trying out, vibing with different musicians. But this year, it's a steady lineup, and these guys are amazing. It's Tristan Scroggins on the mandolin, Frank Evans on the banjo, Larry Cook on the bass, and Grant Dresnick on the guitar. And I feel like sort of like the common thread between all these guys and hopefully myself is like, I feel like we can all play traditional bluegrass and like, you know, play that. But we can also branch out and do other stuff. And that's really one of the main things I love about playing with these guys is they're so versatile. They're so, so talented. And
0: yeah, that's great. And we are going to get another taste of this new record in just a little bit. But I did want to mention again that you are coming up Our Direction here in Minnesota, playing August 1st at the Turf Club, along with local band The Foxgloves opening. So that's going to be a really fun show. Have you played the Turf Club before, by the way?
1: I did. I played there like, maybe 2 years ago, opening for Pertnir Sandstone.
0: Oh, nice.
1: I think that was who I was opening for. Yeah. And it was a really great show. They had a great turnout, and it was such a cool venue. So I'm excited to be back.
0: Yeah, that'll be a lot of fun. And folks can find more information about that show and all of Bronwyn's tour dates on the Women Folk Radio Show Facebook page. There's a link there so they can find that. But before we listen to this last song, Johnny Ray, I'd love to know a little bit more about your songwriting, since this album really showcases it in a big way. And obviously that's a kind of new focus for you. Given that fiddle is your main instrument, do you write on the fiddle? Do you go to other instruments to write songs?
1: Yeah. Writing has been kind of a new thing in the last year. And it's funny, like, I'm a horrible guitar player, but I do write more on guitar because it's like more, you know, you can like the chords sound like the chords. And if you play those chords on the fiddle, it just like doesn't, it's hard. It just doesn't really sound the same.
0: Yeah.
1: So I do write on guitar, even though I'll never play it in public.
0: but it just gets you, it gives you the structure, right? Like this chord, this melody, these words. Yeah.
1: Yeah. I can hack away at it, you know, and you know, I feel like, you know, I'm always sort of like trying to keep an antenna out for like ideas or just like little snippets, like something to get you started. So I've got a whole list on my notes app in my phone of like different little things. And it's cool. Like the more you are kind of like putting your radar out for stuff, the more things come your way, you know? So it's been fun. I did a lot of co-writing for this album. Most of the album was co-written, and that was a really cool process. I got to learn from a lot of the, you know, a lot of great songwriters here in Nashville. Mm-hmm. And but it's like every song is kind of ends up like the process is a little bit different. Mm-hmm. I just like stumble through it.
0: It is pretty magical. And you're not alone in that many people sometimes go to instruments that they aren't as proficient on to write songs. Cause as you said, you don't have to be to just create the song. But given that you write more on the guitar, when you tour, I'm betting you aren't bringing a guitar with you because you have enough other stuff to haul with you, especially if you're flying. Does that mean that your guitar player ends up like, do you end up like stealing his guitar to write songs on the road?
1: Honestly, I haven't really had much time to like do a full writing session on the road. I think the most I can do is just like write down snippets. I did get somebody to like, I was like driving the van the other day and I like got some ideas and I was like, I like made one of the band members like type them into my phone. But yeah, that's like about as far as I go with songwriting on the road right now.
0: Yeah. Well, there's a lot of other logistics you have to worry about, especially when you lead a band and are keeping up the schedule that you are. Again, the new album, Rattlin' Bones, comes out August 14th. Will you have copies for sale with you when you're on the road this summer?
1: I hope so. I mean, that's the plan. It's like it's all moving a little bit slowly, but I should have them in the next month. So hopefully they get here soon.
0: Excellent. Excellent. Well, we're very excited for this new record, and we're going to go out with another tune from it. And this one is available also as a single, Johnny Ray.
1: This one's out. So
0: So tell us about this tune and where the inspiration for this song came from.
1: this is a tune. This I wrote this one with a great songwriter named Pat McLaughlin, who used to be in John Prine's band, and he's just kind of a legend. And he's brought the start of this one. I think this one was his start, but it kind of ended up being about a bunch of people in both of our lives. You know, there's it's sort of about a sort of kind of a troubled soul that's dealing with some issues and some. Just some issues. So it's kind of about that, you know, and kind of wanting to help them and not being sure what you can really do.
0: Excellent. We're going to take a listen to it together. This is Johnny Ray, new music from Bronwyn, from her forthcoming record, Rattlin' Bones. This is available now as a single, and you can catch her on August 1st at the Turf Club. Bronwyn, thank you so much for joining us today on Women Folk.
1: Oh, thank you so much, Alan. It's been great talking to you.

New music from Bronwyn, formerly known as Bronwyn Keith Hines, and her forthcoming record is called Rattlin' Bones, comes out on August 14th. Big thanks to Bronwyn for chatting with us today on Women Folk All About It, and make sure to check out this week's calendar to see where you can catch her playing. 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Again, we just heard from Bronwyn and it was great to chat with her. So big thanks to her for joining us today on Women Folk and talking about this Saturday's show at the Turf Club, the Foxgloves Open. You can find all the details on the Women Folk calendar at womenfolkradio.com. One of the other things you will see there is that the Rosie Days Band is playing tonight from 5 to 7 p.m., a free show in Rice Park in downtown St. Paul. As part of the Summer Nights and Rice concert series. So you can get your bluegrass on tonight, Saturday night at the Turf Club, and next week for the Minnesota Bluegrass August Festival. Here is Rosie Days Band with Cluck Ole Hen.

partially to celebrate Bronwyn's new album, but also to prep you for the Minnesota Bluegrass August Festival coming up next weekend. And here is another artist who got her start in bluegrass, became known for her own instrumental prowess and songwriting, and then returned to bluegrass for a couple albums with the band Golden Highway. Bronwyn, who we talked with earlier on the show, was actually a member of this band and is featured on this record, Crooked Tree, and we're going to hear the title track from it here on Womenfolk.

couple songs right there about standing out from the pack. We hear new music from Delamay right there, Outrun 'em from their album Magic Accident, out now on Compass Records. And at the top of the set, Molly Tuttle and Golden Highway with Crooked Tree. And again, we're playing some bluegrass music to prep you for the Minnesota Bluegrass and Old Time Music Festival. Don't want to leave out the old time music. We're going to hear something from Rhiannon Giddens and Justin Robinson from their album, What Did the Blackbird Say to the Crow? This is Hook and Line for all you fisher men and women out there.

0: Programming on KFAI comes in part from the Dakota, presenting the Joanne Parker Band Saturday, August 8th. Singer-songwriter Joanne Parker and her band are touring with their latest release, Lifelines. Blending rock, soul, roots, and R&B, the Joanne Parker Band offers honesty over polish, delivering songs that are intentional, authentic, and personal. More information about the Joanne Parker Band live at the Dakota is available at dakotaclips.com.
1: And you're listening to Women Folk Radio, coming to you from the West Bank of Minneapolis. My name is Ellen Stanley, your host for this show, bringing you the best in folk and Americana music from women and non-binary artists. Right now it's time for our Women Folk Find, our featured artist of the month, shining the spotlight on an artist that I think you should keep an ear out for. This month, we are featuring the music of folk charting singer, songwriter, painter, and community builder, Vanessa Lively. Hailing from Austin, Texas, the bilingual artist just released her highly anticipated new album called Mirroring the Wildness, and we've been enjoying tracks from it all month long here on Women Folk. And she was featured as part of our Women Folk Radio concert series that happens the third Monday of every month here in Minneapolis at the 331 Club. And you can catch a video of that performance on the Women Folk Radio Show Facebook page. And one of the songs she did from it is The Circle, and we're going to hear it right now. This is new music from Vanessa Lively, our Women Folk Find for the month.

Edie Brickell and the New Bohemians from their breakout album, Shooting Rubber Bands at the Stars. That's right. That's the same record as What I Am, which was such a big hit when it came out in 1988. It was the first cassette tape I bought with my own money, and I still love that record. But I don't dig it out often enough, so good to hear that song, Circle, which I think was used in a movie soundtrack, if I'm not mistaken. But I'll have to think back on which one it was. If you know, you can send me a message at womenfolkradio.com or on Facebook. Before Edie Brickell, we heard from Carrie Elkin and her husband Danny Schmidt from their album they put out together called For Keeps. We heard Danny's song Company of Friends with Carrie Elkin taking the lead, and a whole host of Austin folk music friends, including many artists we've played on the show, The Wild Ponies, Devin Sproul, Raina Rose, Rebecca Lobey, and Vanessa Lively. And Vanessa Lively is who kicked off the set with her song, The Circle. That's from her new album out now called Mirroring the Wildness. Right now, we are going to hear a couple covers, starting with this one, written by Josh Ritter, performed right here by Irish band Solas, Girl in the War, here on Women Folk.

Solas covering the Josh Ritter song, Girl in the War. And Josh Ritter will be my guest on my Back Catalog Listening Party podcast. Our special 300th episode drops this Friday, and we talk about that song, Girl in the War, and his 2006 album, The Animal Years. And it's a great conversation. Can't wait to share it with you. So look for it wherever you get your podcasts. Right now, we're going to hear from Amethyst Kia with another cover, this one of Joy Division's Love Will Tear Us Apart, here on Womenfolk.

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Thanks for tuning in to Women Folk on this Wednesday morning. Hope you're enjoying the music and really excited because tomorrow is Laura Hugo's long-awaited EP release show, finally releasing more than one single in the last 10 years. She's going to be releasing her new EP, Where We Go to Grieve. And if you missed it, we chatted with her about it last week on Women Folk. So you can check out the archived show at kfai.org/womenfolk. We're going to hear a track from her EP right now. This is called Tonight, new music from Laura Hugo. Again, you can catch her tomorrow night, Ice House, at 8 p.m. with eldest daughter and Jillian Ray.

Amy Helm with Cotton and the Cane, a song inspired by her dad, the late, great Levon Helm from the band. That is from Amy Helm's 2021 album, What the Flood Leaves Behind. And as you might have heard, there is a lot in the news right now about the Levon Helm barn, which was home to the Midnight Ramble and all these cool community events and musical concerts. I'll share an article about what's going on the Women Folk Radio Show Facebook page, but just hoping that it gets settled quickly and that Levon Helm's legacy and his family get to continue to bring great music and bring the music community together in the way that they have for the last bunch of years. Before Amy Helm, we heard from Charlie Lowry with Stay. And at the top of the set, we heard new music from Laura Hugo, Tonight, one of my current favorites from her beautiful EP, Where We Go to Grieve. And that EP gets released early on Bandcamp this week, so look for it. But it won't be released everywhere else digitally until August 14th. So best place to look for it is on Bandcamp. And maybe if you live in the Twin Cities, you can check out her EP release show Thursday at Ice House, along with Jillian Ray and Eldest Daughter. And if you want to hear more about the EP and this special show coming up, you might want to check out our conversation we had with Laura last week on Women Folk. You can check it out at womenfolkradio.com. Right now, we're going to hear music from the Mammals, digging back to their 2020 release, Nanette, If You Could Hear Me Now.

and you are listening to KFAI, Fresh Air Community Radio in Minneapolis. And we're going to let you know about some events happening around the Twin Cities. Tonight, the Rosie Days Band plays from 5 to 7 p.m., a free show in Rice Park in downtown St. Paul. Tomorrow, Laura Hugo's EP release with special guests Jillian Ray and eldest daughter will be at Ice House. Friday, Courtney Yasmine and Ira Hayes and the Strays play at the 331 Club. Saturday, Bronwyn Keith Hines and the Foxgloves play at the Turf Club. And last but not least, Good Morning Bedlam celebrates the release of their new album at Amsterdam Bar and Hall this Saturday, along with special guests Tay and the Neighborly and Delwood. That show starts at 7:30 p.m. And we're going to give you a taste of their new album, I Choose Joy. This is Sideways here on Womenfolk.

despite everything going on in the world, there's a lot of goodness, and I'm going to channel that right now with Grace Pettis, one of my favorites from her latest Down to the Letter.

Grace Pettis here on Women Folk with Joy. And we're going to finish things off with the Joy Revolution from Ray Zaragoza. Have a wonderful, joy-filled week. Find it where you can. And we'll see you back next week for another edition of Women Folk Radio.

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That means you're tuned in to Desert Islands. Today's mixtape is for Laura Hugo. I've been waiting for this record to come out for a long time. So, we're making a mixtape based off the 10 records Laura Hugo would bring to a desert island. Let's kick things off with some Red Earth here on KFAI.

Nirvana, Lithium, here on Desert Islands. Megan mixtape for Laura Hugo, based on the 10 records she would bring to a desert island. We're going to hear a cut off of her latest record. We're also going to be chatting with her pretty shortly here. So, I won't keep you. Here's some Audioslave here on Desert Islands.

System of Down Toxicity. We are making mixtape for Laura Hugo today on Desert Islands. We are going to be talking about the release show at Ice House tomorrow. We're about to spin a track here, but let's round out the calendar. There's plenty of music you can see here in the Twin Cities where we're broadcasting right now, live, right on the West Bank of Minneapolis, in fact. So we got some live music you can see tonight, tomorrow, this weekend, and beyond. Starting tonight, Space Monkey Mafia, Sunshine and the Nightwalkers, and Left on 10th. This is at the Turf Club. We also have Tyga. This is at the Cedar Cultural Center. This is a patio show, and that's a little bit earlier. So if you wanted to swing it, you could probably do both. Tomorrow, Michigander at Utapils. About to drop a really, really good record. And this guy already has a pretty good catalog. So yeah, he's back in town. Highly recommend. Also, Laura Hugo, release show at Ice House. We're going to be talking all about this great lineup and a great record with some great local players contributing on that. I'll let her talk about that, though. Let's finish the calendar. Friday, Mason Jennings at the Parkway Theater, Chris Thiele at Orchestra Hall. Linus is going to be celebrating a 10-year anniversary show at the Green Room with My Kid Banana, Paul Serrar, and Rad Owl. We also have Daisy Chain, The Silent Treatment, and Little Man at Amsterdam. Bronwyn Keith Hines and the Fox Gloves will be at the Turf Club on Friday. And then Denial USA, the release show for John Magnuson. John Magnuson's, that's his latest album, Denial USA. So he's going to be celebrating that at the White Squirrel. We're going to be spinning a track off of that as well. Speaking of release shows, on Saturday, Good Morning Bedlam is going to release their record at Amsterdam, and then the Rondo Block Party. So a big day in St. Paul. If you don't want to go to that side of the river, Carcy Blanton is in town at the Cedar Cultural Center this Saturday. And then Nirschfest at 56 Brewing, Mae Simpson, People's Brothers Band. We got General B and the Wiz, China Rider, and many more. Sunday, Obi Original and the Black Atlantics at Ice House, Wishwash, Fumbler, and Tannins at Mortimer's. And then Nerdy will be at the top of the Hewing Hotel. If you're worried about the heat, there is an early show at the White Squirrel on Sunday. Joe DeNicola and Dakota Dave Hall. So this is Guitar-O-Rama. And you couldn't ask for a pair of better players. Those guys surely know their way around a guitar. So if that sounds like something you're into, check it out. No cover at the White Squirrel. Do you think I missed something, or do you just want to hear me mispronounce your band name on the air? Email me at desertislandskfai@gmail.com. I curate this whole segment from the stuff you send me. 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Okay. Today's mixtape is for Laura Hugo, and we're going to be speaking with Laura in a bit. Why don't we listen to one of her new songs off the latest EP? She's going to be celebrating the release of that tomorrow at Ice House. So here we go. Here's Radio on the Radio.

Now, the making of a good compilation tape is a very subtle art, many do's and don'ts. First of all, you're using someone else's poetry to express how you feel. This is a delicate thing.

0: If you're just tuning in, this is Desert Islands, the show where I make mixtapes based on my guest's 10 records that they would bring to a desert island. And I want to welcome back Laura Hugo to the show. I'm so glad you could do this. Thanks for coming back.
1: Oh my God. Thank you for having me back. I was really stoked to find out that I got to, I did keep some of the albums last from last time, but
0: I did
1: add some that I was sad I couldn't submit last time. So I'm very excited.
0: Well, it's great. Okay, so I actually have a list here. You know, we've been also listening to it, kind of the point of the show. But my partner and I were just talking about how we're hearing the Cranberries everywhere now. And I'm glad it's not just us.
1: Yeah.
0: Was that on your list last time, or is that new? I feel like...
1: I don't think so. I think I was going to put it on, and then I found something else that I was like, oh, okay, we'll do this one. But no need to argue. The song itself, when I first heard it, I was like, what is this? Magic. How can a song make you feel this way? So then I listened to the whole album and it was phenomenal. So
0: I feel like I feel like the vibes are appropriate. I don't know. I don't know where people... Because I feel like this happens in cycles. Like, it's just like every 7 years, there is a group of young people on the internet that rediscover the Cranberries. And I feel like this conversation happens and then it goes away. And then
1: exactly how it should be, I think.
0: Yeah. Forever, yeah. Forever. You do have to let it linger, in fact.
1: Exactly. Damn.
0: Thank you very much. Oh, geez. It's, yeah. Well, so, yeah, here on Desert Islands, making a mixtape for Laura Hugo today, who, okay, so your release schedule, so you're putting it on Bandcamp first, right? And then you're going streaming.
1: I'm releasing, my EP, Where We Go to Grieve, 5 songs I'm going to be putting out into the world finally on Bandcamp first on July 30th. And that's the same day we have the release show at Ice House with Jillian Ray and Elda's daughter.
0: Ooh, great though.
1: Just fangirling about that. Really excited. And then streaming, it'll be out August 14th and it won't be on Spotify or Amazon Music.
0: No. I feel like this is like this process of like the great uncoupling, the conscious uncoupling, so to speak. I guess I shouldn't say completely off. Like I have some singles up there just because
1: I haven't taken not even a little bit off, but it's the only one I've ever
0: put
1: on there.
0: I feel like
1: want to do the whole
0: thing? Well, I feel like to an extent it's just kind of like a search engine. And having something up there is like just kind of part of the game. But I moved it to Subvert. It's on Bandcamp too, but I'm really trying to be like, hey, have you heard about Subvert?
1: I just started an account and I haven't talked to anybody who uses it yet. So I'm getting on board. I just found out about it relatively recently. So that's awesome. That's inspiring me to go finish my profile.
0: I like it. It took a little bit of time for me as well, just because it's like, well, and one thing there is like a spiritual weight to just be like, another app, huh? I guess we're doing another one of these. Okay. And just kind of starting that process is its own thing. This one has been kind of like a long time coming. It feels pretty good. That's the thing. I don't think there's ever going to be this gigantic Omega Mart like thing that everybody goes to anymore. Like I just think it's
1: well, especially not after this, maybe.
0: No. And I think
1: it just makes
0: like,
1: me sad because it could have just been a really good thing for artists. It could have been a place where you can see your engagement and get paid for said engagement, and it's too crabby and mad that they're cheapening the human experience in any way, shape, and form.
0: And I also think it's interesting where it's like people are getting punished for like bot traffic when
1: Yeah.
0: more and more, there's all these reports where it's just like a certain amount of bot traffic is kind of unavoidable. Like they found 10% of everybody's streams. Like not just even if you're just some random artist, sometimes bots will just find your thing, or you'll get added to a playlist unbeknownst to you to make their bot music seem more legitimate. And it's just like the, it's like this weird, fascinating thing where it's just like, okay, so if everyone has bots, what is the rhyme and reasoning to people's stuff getting taken down? You know, because it's just
1: Right.
0: like there's all these articles of Drake using like 500,000 streams on songs, and it's just like, okay, so the big heavy hitters are botting like crazy. And then
1: And it's just
0: some independent artists, they'll get 500 faulty streams from an errant playlist, and then they're gone. When it's just like,
1: Yeah.
0: who cares? So now it's just like, what's the
1: Well,
0: point
1: I
0: of
1: mean,
0: putting
1: not to
0: stuff
1: mention
0: online if,
1: now you're to keep your stuff on there because it's going to be taken, you know, and it's going to be
0: what
1: used
0: is the
1: to.
0: point? Yeah. And yeah,
1: Yeah,
0: my
1: and
0: my
1: bots. What is the point of bots? It's just all like, I don't know. As I'm getting further into my 30s, I'm just like, man, I just really like connecting with people and
0: Right.
1: getting to know people and connecting
0: Right.
1: musically with people, and it just makes a lot of us really sad. It's like
0: Yeah.
1: now it's about bots and numbers and
0: And yeah, and
1: content, and to a certain extent, I love content, but I can't talk to my phone like, hey guys, you know, I'm like, that's not, I'm
0: And
1: not
0: I
1: gonna do
0: think
1: that, and that's okay all the time.
0: for me, it's just like, okay, the Pandora's bots, they're out into the internet. And I guess for me, it's like, yeah, I get that it's a problem, but why don't you just delete the bots rather than punish? Because it seems like

0: who are getting removed are like artists who are very close to the payment threshold. You know, like indie artists who like their albums just come out and a lot of the tracks are just about to hit 1,000 streams each, you know, because it's like a lot of these infractions where they get people taken down and it's like for like 500 to like 600 or like even more, like almost like innocuous amounts where it's like we discovered 120 fake streams, you know, so it's just like, it seems like, oh, you're picking on people who are like making you just enough revenue, but not enough to get paid out. So you can just be like, well, those royalties are, you know, well, they weren't going to see it anyway. So it's like, but we, you know, it's like they like still get paid. Yeah, they still get paid. Yeah. And then they're just finding a way to pick on the little guy, which is clearly why you came on this show. You came on this show to talk about this and solve I feel like we all kind of like to an extent are kind of looking around and going like, what are we doing? Now I sound like Tucker. What are we doing?
1: What's going on
0: Laura Hugo not putting her album on Spotify, shocker. But no, I'm with you. I think like, because for me, I notice, is the traffic immense? No, but there were sales from me saying something. You know, if there were from me just going like, hey, trying this thing. You know, I got friends doing this thing. You know, shout out to Ross Thorne for convincing me to do this thing. Just like those handful of sales, you look at like the streaming royalties and it's just like all it took was one sale to just what's really the point? Like
1: at this point,
0: what are we doing?
1: I just know too much in the sense of
0: disproportion.
1: And I'm not becoming apathetic about it. I'm just really crabby about it. And I'm like, you know what? You know, of course, when you're little, you dream about being a famous musician and playing big shows. And you think, oh, I'm going to be taken care of and I'll be able to take care of my family and I'll be able to do blah, blah, blah. And you grow up with that in your head. And then the older you get, you realize what the world is really like. And you just learn more and more and more until you get to the point where I'm 35. I'm having a great time in my life. I get to do cool stuff. I get to meet amazing people. I'm fulfilled in the sense of like, I never thought I'd be able to do any of this at all. You know, I'm very sad about, you know, I can't compete right now. I've got a full-time job. You know, I can't be competing with people with like full-time teams promotion and money and all of these things. So what can I do is just keep creating spaces in my community and traveling to cool places when people invite me to and meeting people and talking to people and just hope that if people want to find you, they'll find you and keep showing up at the shows. And for me, that's beautiful and that's good enough. It would be nice if I could pay my rent with it, you know, like if I could get some gas with that kind of, you know, basic human needs. But I'm 9 to 5, 40 hours a week, and I am grateful to have a job I really like and people that I work with who are very supportive of my music. So it's just like, what am I going to do? I'm going to be crabby about it and talk about it and keep talking about how horrifying it is and how everything is related.
0: Yes.
1: And we should have a separate like tinfoil hat convo.
0: Yeah, for sure. Yeah. I feel like I'd
1: before like I get too far into it.
0: I should just start a second podcast about it. But I think you're doing exactly what you should be doing, and I think you're
1: absolutely
0: right
1: with that. We're all real, man. We all are real people, and that's what matters. Are real people. So,
0: I've been excited to talk to you about this new record, just because like I feel like, you know, we can wax poetic about the ills of the music industry, but at the same time, like I have been driving around town and I see my friend Laura Hugo on a billboard. you know, and stuff like

0: that, and also some good friends of mine are also playing on this record. So it's cool to finally see it come out into the world. You got some killer musicians on this thing.
1: And that in itself is the dream. Like, this is the first body of work I've ever released in all the time that I've had the fortune of, you know, playing music around here and wherever else I get to go. And even just this combination of human beings, like, bringing these songs to life is, like, this could be it, and I'd be so happy, but I don't want it to be. But, no, it's incredible. And it doesn't feel real because I've been, you know, kind of just dreaming about it for so long.
0: What does it mean to you to finally see this thing out into the world? Because I've been waiting for this record to come out for a long time. And I know you've been working on this record for a long time. So what does this feel like right now to have this project finally have a life of its own?
1: Overall, I'm absolutely incredible. I do have some weird feelings about, like, having been around for a little bit, you know, and being able to do so many cool things with one song on the internet. And but now I'm like, it's my debut, and it feels confusing to me sometimes of like, that's crazy. But I also have to think about how and why it took this long for this to happen, and the losses along the way, the obstacles, the things that life throws at you. And for a long time I felt just like, oh, I'm behind, feeling guilty and shameful about, like, God, I've been trying to do this for so long, but if you're not in a place to do something, you can't force yourself to do that, or it's not going to be genuine. And we have started this before the recording of some of these songs and just halted, you know. So for this, all of it, just, I think I said last time, the stars just aligned, and I started playing, like, I had been playing. Kai has played with me before, but we were playing together more consistently, and I was living closer to him, and we started doing demos in his basement studio, and, you know, just playing with all these incredible people. And, you know, Brett started playing drums pretty consistently, and, you know, Brady was playing bass pretty consistently. Taylor's played bass with me from way, way back for certain shows. So it kind of just lined up into this, wow, these are truly wonderful people who care. And that was the thing that I was like, they care about these songs, and they are playing with their hearts, and they understand how important this is. And it was just like so beautiful. And I was just like this the whole time, you know, just watching these guys be incredible. And they'll be playing with that's who I'll be playing with at the release.
0: Let's so if you're just tuning in, we're speaking with Laura Hugo here on Desert Islands, making a mixtape based off of the 10 records she bring to a desert island. And we are talking about this new record. Let's remind folks, where are you playing for this release? When does music start? And are tickets still available?
1: Yes. So we are playing at Ice House on July 30th. Doors are at 6, and the show starts at 8. It's kicking off with Eldest Daughter with a beautiful, dreamy solo set. And then we have the incredible Jillian Ray with a beautiful duo set, and she's debuting a new song as well. So she's putting a single out on the 31st, and so she'll be debuting that at the show. And then she's also on one of the tracks on the EP. She's playing strings on Where We Go to Grieve. So that being able, and Eric mastered all the tracks. So it feels really beautiful and special, the combination of people. Anyway, I'm ranting.
0: No, you're not.
1: It's $15 online right now. Like, $15. Like, let us know you're coming. Buy your tickets in advance, so I don't have a heart attack and think no one's going to show up. And then at the door, it's $22. But yeah, things kick off at 8, and then I'll be closing out the night with my incredible band, Frank Merkowitz, Kai Brewster, Brett Bornrud. We've got Taylor James Donsky, Seth Dewin, and me. And God, am I forgetting anybody? I don't think I'm forgetting anybody. I'm just excited. Sorry if I forgot.
0: It sounds like everybody's there. It sounds like everybody's there. Well, Tara, yeah. Thank you so much for coming back on the show. The release show is tomorrow night, although some of y'all I know listen to this after the fact. So it might be tonight if you're listening to this as a podcast, but it
1: out.
0: Is July 30th.
1: So
0: yeah. It's July 30th.
1: We're going to feel all the things. Yeah.
0: It's going to be great. I'm so excited that we finally get to hear this thing. And I'm so excited you came back on the show. Today's mixtape is for Laura Hugo here on Desert Islands. Laura, thank you so much for getting back onto the show. And, congratulations. Absolutely.
1: Thank you so much.
0: Anytime.
1: Thanks for sticking around.
0: Of course.
1: And to KFAI. For literally supporting me the entire time. Right when I was playing at Acadia so many times back in the day, KFAI has a very special place in my heart. So thank you so much for having me back.
0: Absolutely. Thanks for stopping by.

0: That's a good question, Aldous Harding. I have no idea, but pretty good song, though. We also had the Cranberries at the top of that set, and we just chatted with Laura Hugo. Thank you to Laura for joining us live on Zoom there. I know you got a busy schedule. You're playing Ice House tomorrow, and your record is coming out this weekend. Today's mixtape is based on the 10 records Laura Hugo would bring to a desert island, and we got some Gillian Welch coming up, as well as some Fontaine's DC. But first, we have this.
1: They say all good things must come to an end, but at Cafe I, we believe otherwise. 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

Fontaine's DC. We also had some Gillian Welsh in that set. Making a mixtape for Laura Hugo today based on the 10 records she would bring to a desert island. Release show tomorrow at Ice House with eldest daughter and Gillian Ray. You can check that out. Let's see. What do we got? We got some Led Zeppelin, some Daniel Romano. Romero. What am I doing? Let's play some Dr. Dog.

Days Get Darker by Ken Pomeroy. We also had Daniel Romano. All the Reaching Trims. If you're just tuning in, this is Desert Islands. I've been making a mixtape for Laura Hugo today based on the 10 records she would bring to a desert island. She's got a release show tomorrow night at Ice House. And that record will be on Bandcamp by Friday. So, if you like what you hear, check it out tomorrow in Minneapolis at Ice House. Let's see here. We got some Karen Dalton coming up, some Low Cut Connie, but here's a track by Twain to kick things off. If you go.

Rat Boys, Open Up, Low Cut Connie, Revolution Rock and Roll, Karen Dalton in that set. I want to thank Laura Hugo for coming

the show. New record sounds great, and the release show is tomorrow. I want to end the program on a bit of a sad note and mention the tragic death of Glenn Hansard. Inspired by many eras of Glenn Hansard's work, and I know a lot of songwriters in this town could say the same thing. I think we're all a little bit shocked by the news, and definitely lucky enough to work one of his shows. And if you know me, you know I don't really like taking pictures. I kind of like to enjoy those moments for myself, and I usually just don't like to bother anybody because I know how overstimulating the road goes. But looking back, I kind of wish I did wait and take the time to say how good his performance was and how much his work meant to me, because his work meant a lot to a lot of people, inspired me to create more stuff, and I know it touched a lot of people to start their own creative journeys. So it's just a good reminder that if you have something nice to say to someone, don't wait. Say it to them now. Glenn, you will be missed.

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1: The viewpoints expressed in this program are the opinions of the people expressing them and are not necessarily those of Fresh Air Incorporated, its staff, or its board of directors.

0: he walked so that we can run. And I think that is important to stress a certain continuity. Neha talked about the continuity between the Citizenship Amendment Act protests, the farmers' protests, protests against suicides by Dalit students like Rohit Vamula. In this particular instance, the NEET paper leak, the NEET paper leak, was actually first brought to attention through the suicide of a young Dalit Tamil student called S. Ajita. And she brought up, she was party in a Supreme Court case against the discriminatory provisions of this examination. The Supreme Court, I think, insulted her by dismissing that case, and she had to tragically take her own life. So there is a string of continuities between all these moments of articulate, passionate dissent. In the new situation, we've seen the young people during the last weeks and months respond with incredible humor, with incredible cheer, and incredibly high spirits. And that's certainly something new that Neha and many thousands of young people have shown us. And that's an inspiration for even someone like me.
1: And Shuddha, you brought up Omar Khalid, who's been in jail without trial for over 5 years. And actually, New York City Mayor Zoran Mamdani brought him up while speaking about Nelson Mandela's legacy at a recent event. And he said, "Why must we wait as Omar Khalid enters his sixth year of captivity in Delhi? A political prisoner jailed under the same manufactured charges of terrorism that were once leveled against Madiba."
2: We're going to have to end it there. We thank you so much for both being with us, Shuddhabratha Sengupta, artist of the Rocks Media Collective, and Neha Bhoda, who just completed a 23-day hunger strike. That does it for our show. I'll be in Martha's Vineyard July 31st, Friday night, for the screening of Steal the Story, Please, and Q&A after. I'm Amy Goodman with Anjali Kamat.
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Hello, hello, hello. What you're hearing right now is Steve Hyatt. He was apparently a photographer, a fashion photographer. He released a couple books, I know, of photographs that he had taken. And then suddenly he recorded an album in 1983. It's called Down on the Road by the Beach. You can't find it on streaming. This kind of has a cult following. It really doesn't sound like 1983 to me, though. It sounds so modern. And it sounds so cool, like stepping into a cool pool. It's still hot out there. It's been hot for a long time. It feels like I'm ready for the 80-degree weather instead of the 90-degree weather. Sounds like maybe next week. But we're dealing with it. Before this, what you heard was Stephen Malkmus, one of the kings of summer, at least in the 90s, his solo career. It's called Pink India from his self-titled solo record from 2001. Love Pavement and love Stephen Malkmus, so happy to play that. And before that, we had a queen of summer from the 90s, Liz Phair. She did a lot of great work in the 90s. That's from her sophomore record from 1994. It's called Whip Smart. The song and the album. And before that, we had Grass and Summer's Cauldron from XTC off the record Skylarking 1986. Of course, you gotta play those because it feels like it's a summer's cauldron outside. It's just so hot and humid so much of the time. But as with many Minnesota summers, even when it's hot, you kind of still love it. If you can get air conditioning and everything. We got some more music coming up. I'm going to front announce some of it because I don't know if I'm going to have a ton of time to talk through it later. We have one song left in this next half hour. It's called Cool Cool Water. It's by the Beach Boys. There's a really cool transition coming up between this song and that one that I'm looking forward to. It's from the Beach Boys' 1970 record called Sunflower. So after they had a lot of their hits like Help Me Rhonda and California Girls and Good Vibrations and all those amazing songs, after Brian kind of fell apart, R.I.P. But Cool Cool Water was kind of a fragment from the Smile Sessions that kind of fell apart in 1967 that they later kind of iterated and added a Moog synthesizer onto, and it sounds really cool and forward-thinking for a Beach Boys record in 1970. It's one of my favorites by them. So, looking forward to that, and that should close off the first half of the set. Enjoy.

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2: Okay. Yes, rest in peace, Brian Wilson. He died last summer, along with Sly Stone of Sly and the Family Stone, two of the most awesome American pop musicians that ever existed, and they died like within a month of each other. It was really sad. I was trying to fit in some Sly Stone in this set, but I don't know, I just couldn't find the right transition point there. I'll play it some other time. So many great songs. Hot Fun in the Summertime? I mean, that would have been perfect. The second half of this set, I am transitioning a little bit from the summer vibes to something that was inspired by my recent trip to Portland. I went last week and spent, I don't know, 4 or 5 days there, and just really enjoyed my time. So much greenery, so many spruce fir trees. Got to see the redwoods, Mount Hood, the ocean, and of course Portland itself with its wonderful culture, food trucks, biking, all that stuff. So this second half is dedicated to Portland and Oregon in general. What a wonderful place to be. We're starting off here with Yola Tango. This is from their Leaving Home, is the name of the song. This is from their soundtrack for the film Old Joy. It was released in like 2006. This actually got recently reissued last year, and it's kind of included because the film takes place in the Cascade Mountains in Oregon. Which is a very beautiful place to be. So yeah, starting off with this, and then we are going to transition into a lot of songs by a certain band or artist called Emperor X, who is not from Portland, but we ended up seeing them in Portland while we were there, and his name is Chad Metheny, and he's just such a wonderful artist. I've been following him for years at this point, and I just love so much of his music, and he just came out with a new record called Unified Field this year, and that's what he was touring, and I've been loving it so much, and the performance that he put on in Portland was unforgettable. I don't know, one of the best concerts I've ever been to. Unfortunately, that tour is over, but next time he tours, watch out for it. We're going to start out with a few songs from him. We're going to have Superbus, that's coming up. That's from Unified Field, that new record. And then A Mouthful of Increasingly Dangerous Substances as well from that new record. Between them, we will have a little brief interlude of Kraftwerk, which transitions well. I will say it sounds a little indiscreet, I guess, but it's just people biking. It's just men biking. So if you hear any strange sounds, that's all it is. Don't intimate anything else. Sorry, you'll understand when you hear it. I was just like having a very fun time laughing, like mixing this song in. It's just because there's lots of bikers in Portland, so I wanted to throw in a shout out to them. But yeah, we'll start out with those three songs, and then I'll come back and announce the rest. See you soon.

0: Okay. So yeah, two songs from the new Emperor X album is called Unified Field. Came out on June 26th this year. So I've had a good month to listen to it, and it's really grown on me. Of course, seeing him do the songs live also made me like them more. Yeah, those were the two singles from the record. I think there were two other ones. And this, again, is Yola Tango. And, of course, between the Emperor X songs, we had the wonderful Kraftwerk doing Tour de France. That's a remix. I think they released the single originally in the 80s, and then they did a whole album based on the Tour de France in 2003 or something, later in their career, and they remixed that single, and I really like it, so I wanted to throw it in there to dedicate to all the bikers in Portland or elsewhere. But it was still fun to include because of all the heavy breathing of the bikers. Just bikers. Don't worry. Got some more music coming up. More Emperor X from earlier in his career. Some replacements. And then we'll cap it off with more Yola Tango. So stay tuned. Hope you're enjoying it.
1: What?
2: Shock and surprise.
1: Shock and surprise. Shock, okay.

Okay. And that was Hummingbird by Emperor X. That's off his 2022 record. It's called The Lakes of Zones B and C. Really cool story. When we saw him live in Portland last week, he was playing the whole set with a band, which is not usual, and then he did like some requests solo. But then right at the end of the set, he like walked off the stage, unplugged his guitar, and played Hummingbird, and we all kind of like sat in a circle around him. And it was so amazing. Like one of my favorite live performance moments that I've been a part of. Such a beautiful song about resilience and grace and hope. Before that, we had Portland by The Replacements. That's an outtake. They never released it during their career until I think a compilation that came out in the 2000s. That was actually a remix of the song that was released on one of their recent reissues. And before that, we had an Emperor X live performance. It's called Allahu Akbar. It was in Philadelphia that was recorded. It got released in 2013. Just a great example of the kind of energy that he brings to the stage and why his live performances are so good. But that's all for me for today. Thank you so much for tuning in for this hour of music. We got KFAI's own disco show coming up, Skate Town USA. Stay tuned if you're into that. And hopefully I'll see you soon.

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1: Remember when roller skating was a lonely sport? The skaters were discreet. The skates were obsolete. And the background had no beat at all. Well, times sure have changed.

Welcome to Skate Town USA. Where boy meets girl in a celebration of love on wheels. 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The most fun, the most excitement, the most beautiful girls, the most outrageous guys, and the most fantastic music all come together in the greatest story ever rolled.

slowly and carefully on the skating surface. If you do fall down, make sure you get up right away. This is DJ TJ, and you arrive once again at Skate Town USA. This is your weekly Roller Disco Skate Sesh Refresh, heard each week here on KFAI at this time, and for 2 weeks in the archives at KFAI.org. This week it's episode number 159, 1979 Vibes Skate Sesh. Well, why 1979, you ask? Well, why not? It was a great year, and it was also the year that they said, if you recall from earlier this month, that they killed disco. July 12th, in fact. And in fact, today's show I offer as a rebuttal to that notion, as most of the songs were released in 1979, the year that disco allegedly died. So therein, by proving this premise was false, man. As usual, we're going to be taking care of all of your needs in this very beautifully air-conditioned studio. Skate surface. The skate surface is air-conditioned. The DJ booth is not. So it's going to be hot and spicy in here. But that'll be good because we'll be playing hot and spicy tunes from the 1979. And along with us, our usual cast of characters are here. Of course, I'm talking about Amber and Portia over there on the snack bar holding things down for your snackness needs. We've got Kent and Kelly, the skate guards. If you do hear those whistles, please show caution. And also Dirty Steve is holding it down over there at the skate rental counter. Early reminder, please tuck your laces before the end of today's sesh. All that and all the usual things you come to expect from Skate Town USA, including the Snowball for All. The local skate calendar will make a triumphant comeback. Also, I have some local concert news to give you, disco-related. Did I mention the Disco Never Died track of the week? It's a good one. Snowball for All. All that and more. And some really great tunes. You're going to be ready to stand by with your cassette recorder to hit play and record for some of these tunes because you're going to want to play them back later. But right now, you got them right now for today's skate sesh. So welcome, skaters. We'll be here for the next 2 hours doing the disco thing. 4 o'clock Carol Tremblay house party is going to come in. But until then, 1979 disco vibes, baby. Thanks for being here.

KFN USA, that is Candido, Dancing and Prancing. Before that, we heard from One Way featuring Al Hudson with Music. And the Love Unlimited Orchestra, our house band, kicked things off with a theme from Shaft Disco version. More from them as the show progresses. But now one of the hitmakers from 1979, Cheryl Lynn, is going to give us a love bomb. Come on, Cheryl. Here she comes. She's a little shy. Come on, Cheryl. Don't be shy. Come on. It's a safe place. Oh, there it is.

from the year 1979. That is Johnson Products with Johnson Jumpin'. If we jump through the year that disco died, oh no. Proven right along that disco never died in 1979. And now it's time for our local skate calendar, letting you know what's happening out there on local rinks. And there's a lot going on, including every Wednesday from 8 until 10:30 down in Skateville. Down in Burnsville, rather, at Skateville. 8 to 10:30, 18-plus show. Music is alternative, esoteric, and requests. 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Also at Skateville on Thursday nights, we got DJ Mini Blanco, 8 to 10:15, with their skate sesh. That is a 20-plus engagement. Monday nights up in Coon Rapids. At Cheapskate, we've got Angela Higgins every Monday night with a 16 and up show. That starts at 8 p.m. Before Angela, at 7, there's adult skating lessons. 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Check out the Twin City Skaters website for more information. Also, want to let you know, also at Skateville, coming up Monday, August 17th, part of the Seasoned Adult Monday Skaters session. I think you're seasoned with Paprika this time. No, they're going to do their Tropical Skate Night from 7 to 9:30. Again, that's August 17th. Tropical music, and you can actually show up ahead of time if you want, and they're going to do like a little tailgating in the parking lot in case you want to get more heat. And they're encouraging you to wear your island shorts, your tanks, your pink flamingo inner tubes. You get the idea. It's a tropical skate experience. And that is coming up again on the 17th of August from 7 till 9:30. Also, another special event coming up on Sunday, August 9th. DJ Mini Blanco is hosting For the Sake of Skate. This will be an outdoor skate at The Rock in St. Louis Park. 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That goes from 6 to 10 again on August 9th. For the Sake of Skate, DJ Mini Blanco. Local vendors will be there. Rental skates, food, music, all outside. So you can enjoy the beautiful weather. Now it's time to relax.

0: 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That's Pinnell, Get Control from 1979. 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
0: It's going to get cool now because Kool & the Gang is here, guys. This is Kool & the Gang from 1979, hanging out. That's what we're doing till 4 o'clock, hanging out, listening to some disco. Let's do it.

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The wheels are sticking here, but we got them rolling now. How's your wheels doing out there? Having trouble with your wheels today? Stop over to Dirty Steve over at Skate Rental. He can give you a quick lube job on those bearings. Get your bearings straight. Get you back on the twisting, winding, spinning road that is the skating circle. But now, of course, it's time for... What is it time for? What does this song remind you of? That's right, it's a snowball for all. We don't make any rules here about who you love or how you love. We just give you an opportunity to pursue romantic interests as long as they, you know, are confined to maintaining the FCC guidelines. Don't get things too out of control. But, you know, it's the middle of the afternoon, and it's still sunny outside. So how hot can things get? Well, I think you know. And so you'll find out. We've got some hot songs coming your way from 1979 as we celebrate the year that, you know, they say they killed disco, but of course, they say a lot of things, right? And that was just another wrong assessment because disco never died. We prove it here every week on KFAI and a lot of the other shows on KFAI. Too Many to Mention also continue the vibe of disco. And hope you dig it. And if you don't, hey, 4 o'clock, Harold Tremblay is going to be in here with House Party, blow the roof off the joint, as he is wont to do. We are kind of a different radio station every 2 hours, so there's got to be something for you in here somewhere. And I hope it's here. And if it is, well, you're in for a treat. Because if you don't want to take advantage of today's Snowball for All, you can head over to the snack bar where we have a special sale on super soft, salty pretzels. That's 2 for 1. Get 2 of those monsters. But get plenty of Dr. Pepper to wash it down. Otherwise, you're going to be really hard. You know, it's going to be hard to speak with all those pretzels in your mouth, right? So show caution. So before we get started, I just want to wish you all a happy snowball for all. And, hey, I'll see you on the other side.

0: If that's not going to get your motor going, I don't know what will, man. That is the king of snowball tracks, as far as I'm concerned. The great Barry Manilow. And he's rolling there with Summer of the Night from 1979. That was when it charted. Before that, we heard from the marvelous Linda Ronstadt. Wow. Ooh, baby, baby. And before that, a group called Bee Gees. Don't know if you've heard of them. With a track called Too Much Heaven. They had kind of a banner year in 1979, too. Incidentally, the year that they say disco died. But I'm not going to harp on that too much, because I'm just going to let the music speak for itself, right? Probably a good rule of thumb for DJ TJ at all times. Let the music speak and speak less. But hey, speaking of speaking less, I wanted to let you know that you are listening to Fresh Air Community Radio, KFAI, 90.3 FM, Minneapolis, St. Paul, and around the world at KFAI.org, non-commercial, community-powered radio. And before we move on to the next hour of excellent skate music, I want to just give a shout-out to the staff and volunteers of KFAI, the staff, for putting together a great picnic last Friday for the volunteers. What a great turnout. And Nora, Ellie, Deb, Miguel, all of your efforts to do that. I saw, Miguel was over there grilling up corn for folks, and Ellie was cooking up hot dogs, and Nora was running around making sure everybody had something cool to drink. It was a really great time, and if you made it, it was great to see you, and it's really great to see these activities ramping up around KFAI, and we got more things happening, too. We're going to be doing the, coming up on, I believe it's August 8th, you can start buying tickets for the Blues Cruise. And that'll be September 4th, so that'll be coming back. That's our third annual Blues Cruise. And this time it's going to feature saxophonist Steve Clark and vocalist Dorothy Doring. And, of course, the one and only Lady J will be emceeing that jam. So look for those tickets to go on August 8th. Also, Cedar Fest is going to be back on the West Bank. And that'll be the 13th of September. And to coincide with that, KFAI will host our annual record sale extravaganza. So keep your eyes out for that as well. And, we're going to be at the State Fair, dude. If you like to stop by the State Fair booth, which one of my highlights always, we're at the Ampers booth inside the Education Building at the Minnesota State Fair. And KFAI will be there September 2nd and September 3rd. So Wednesday, September 2nd, and Thursday, September 3rd. So stay tuned for more information about who you can plan on stopping in and seeing during the fair. Man, so much stuff going on here at KFAI. Of course, in September, we'll be having our fall pledge drive. And if y'all want to get an early start on that, KFAI.org/donate is always available. We've also got our online store you can check out at any time as well. All right, I said I wasn't going to speak anymore. There I just gave you all kinds of words. But we're going to move on to the music. And I tricked you guys. I got a special bonus track for the snowball. That's right. Today's snowball has a bonus track, and here it is. Thanks for being here, skaters.
1: Too many long conversations, and no one is hearing a word.
0: Boy, is that true.

Nigel Olsen, strolling the pipes there. He was the original drummer for the Elton John band. He moved out and had that monster hit with Dancing Shoes. Hope you dug it. That was our bonus track. Now we're going to take a little different direction.

0: from the band formerly known as Sabu and the Survivors. Then they became the Rhythm Makers, finally settling on GQ. That is Disco Nights, Rock Freak. Before that, we heard from the Rolling Stones, another seminal disco band with Shattered. And before that, solo disco artist Ace Frehley with New York Groove, all proving that disco never died. Back with more after this.
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6: 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There was holes cut out in the wall, and people were coming up through the holes.
7: Even before the game started, people were flinging records all over the place.
8: Because everybody was drunk.
9: I said, you ought to have the pot concession. But what I just smelled down there, I think there must be a master load of pot here in this ballpark.
4: Well, listen, we took all the disco records that you brought tonight. We got them in a giant box. And we're going to blow them up real good.
10: They're going, Rusty, disco, you know, socks and things real loud, and we're going to kill disco today. Disco is dead, you know, this and that. And I'm going, no, I was just in disco tech last night. How are you going to achieve that, right?
4: 1, 2, 3, 4! Yeah! That brought up real good!
11: I mean, there was a flash and a stream of rock. Albums. Like, everybody just was stunned.
12: Jimmy Pearsall back in the ballpark, and I'm sure glad, and I hope they don't let you people see what's going on here at Comiskey Park. One of the saddest sights I've ever seen in a ballpark in my life. This garbage of demolishing a record has turned into a fiasco.
13: I've never seen a baseball field on fire before.
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0: Yeah, well, you know, that's just like your opinion, man.
1: That's right, dude. And it's time once again, folks, for the Disco Never Die track of the week. It's a good one. You're going to want to, I said, you know, get your cassette recorder ready to hit play and record. As soon as I stop talking, I'll try to give you a decent enough ramp so you can get the full recording of this week's Disco Never Die track of the week. And as we look at this day, or in this day in history, it's interesting to look at 1979 in terms of the success of disco. Disco swept the Grammy Awards, for example. Album of the Year went to Saturday Night Fever soundtrack. And the first and only edition of the Best Disco Recording category was awarded. Gino Socio from Canada was having a banner year crossing over into America and charting. And Sister Sledge was all over the charts. They had an album that was produced by Nile Rodgers of Chic, along with Bernard Edwards, and those two helped create what Sister Sledge had originated, which is this incredible sound that includes songs like We Are Family and He's the Greatest Dancer. All were charting in 1979. Also, Donna Summer, she scored the longest run of summer with Bad Girls. That was the number one hit for the longest number of weeks in 1979. And Chic's Good Times kind of like set them on a new course of action. By the way, if you can catch that documentary on Chic, man, it's really good. I highly recommend that. Also, I want to let you know a couple things that are happening disco-related. So this is kind of a new area. There's going to be a totally fabulous All Generations Queer Prom, Disco Inferno. This is going to be at Springhouse Ministry Center, Minneapolis, August 1st, 6 p.m. Also, if you can get to Rochester, August 2nd, Sister Sledge is going to be in town. And also, Hook and Ladder, they're going to be doing a Sly and the Family Stone, Rufus and Chaka Khan tribute. That's going to be Dr. Mambo's Combo. That's coming up Friday, July 31st. A new feature here. What's happening disco-wise in the community? And now it's time for the Disco Never Die track of the week. Sister Sledge, a few years ago, put this out, but it is timeless. Here it is, the Disco Never Die track of the week. Gotta Love Somebody from Sister Sledge, along with our friend Dimitri from Paris. Hope you dig it.

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waning moments. Skatone USA coming up 4 o'clock, Daryl Tremblay and House Party. Stay tuned for that for sure. This is Alicia Bridges, you know, of I Love the Nightlife, you know, In the Name of Love. Before that, Peter Brown, he was all over the charts in 79 with You Should Do It. And I think that's my advice for you all today. You should do it. Whatever it is, do it.

Gaytan USA. It's Evelyn Champagne King. We're out there. Expanded 12-inch version. As we get closer wrapping up the 1979

Also, if you ever wondered, is there a disco version of As Time Goes By? Well, now, if that comes up at your pub trivia, you know that, yes, 1979, our house band, A Love Unlimited Orchestra, released a plethora of cover songs, including this marvelous version of the classic film noir love song, As Time Goes By, from the film Casablanca, which incidentally was the name of the record company that spawned both Village People and Kiss, Casablanca Records. And now you know the rest of the story. So I hope you've enjoyed this trip down 1979 vibes. A little detour here and there, but you know, artistic license being what it is. But I want to thank folks for joining us over there in the wonderful Discord channel. Always a source of amusement. I think I saw Jeremy B over there. Rick Danger is over there. Who else did I see? I know I saw somebody else. I think I saw Meg.

All right. There we are. Here I am. There you are. Let me get my headphones up here so I can hear myself. How's everybody doing? It's 4:03 in the afternoon right here in Studio 4 in KFAI Studios. I'm sitting here in Studio 4 looking out the weather window high atop the Baylor Building in West Mac, Minneapolis. It's high clouds. It's supposed to get cloudier. They're saying noises, let me see, tomorrow night, overnight and into Friday, storms and rain, much needed rain. But today, you know, it's in the 80s. Supposed to get to 90. I forget what the temperature is right now. But, you know where to look for that kind of stuff. There are professionals who do weather for a living. It's 92 right now. There we go. And let me see what the dew point is. Right now, the dew point is 66. It's a lot less than it was. It was 81 the other night, overnight, like 1 o'clock in the morning, and the dew point was 81. Next, when I got up and got to my vehicle, it was just drenched in water, and all of any establishment, you know, like coffee shops, whatever, that had big windows and air conditioning, it was just, you know, full of dew. And full. But that's come down quite a bit. So here we go. All right. Let me see. The air conditioning in the studio right now isn't working so hot or at all. But it is, well, right in Studio 4. The rest of the station has AC, so we're good there. Okay. Music. Sarah Morris put one out not long ago. It's new this year. It's called Say Yes. I'm going to play a cut off that. How about... let's try this one. It's called The Stars Are Back.

There you go. There you go. There's some... Who was that? Let me look that up. That was the Mayflies, called Pentaluma, off of A Thousand Small Things. Before that, we heard Sarah Morris. Yeah, we heard Sarah Morris off of her new release. Hold on, let me find that. Say Yes. The Stars Are Back is the name of that one. All right, this is the House Party. I'm Harold. Coming in, I fucking neglected to tell you who's coming in. RLB, formerly known as the Rich Lewis Band. They go by RLB now. They'll be in here playing. And then, you know, over at the 331 at the House Party Presents this evening. I hope you can make it out for that. It's warm outside. It's cool in the 331 with cold beverages. So there you have it. I don't know what's going on. There's all kinds of things going on. This is summertime. There are festivals outdoors. There are indoor shows, big shows. What do I know? Thursday, the Swamp Twisters 2.0 is going on at the Dubliner. That's Charlie Lawson and the crew. Charlie's the one running the Backyard Blues Fest over at with his neighbor Mike. Charlie and Mike, with a lot of help from the Minnesota Blues Society, are running the 13th Backyard Blues Fest, which is not all blues, but mostly blues. Great lineup. What else can I tell you? Friday night, Toronzo Cannon out of Chicago with the Butanes playing before them. That's the evening part. And then Saturday, 11 a.m. till 10 o'clock at night. Every hour is a different band. I think there's a Facebook page for that. I'm not sure. I'll let you know a little more about that in a bit. It's free. It's free. Dual Citizen just really wants this to happen, and they like music and they like blues. So there you go. So Charlie's going to do that, play the at the Dubliner, kind of a a kickoff for the next week. And the Backyard Blues Fest is August 7th on Friday and August 8th on Saturday. Just for those of you who would like to know, what else is going on? I don't know. There's all kinds of stuff. I'll start looking. I'll see if I can run across some stuff to remind you. Otherwise, you can go check the What's Happening calendar on my House Party page and find out what's going on. I want to make sure I got to double check, make sure I updated that. I did do the whole thing. I don't know if I... Oh, I did, but I didn't publish it. It isn't out on... It is not out on Facebook yet, but go to KFAI.org, House Party, and just check that out. I have some of the stuff I've got going on. Okay, music. I've got some, who do I have? How about some Robert Gordon with Link Wray on a turntable? How does that sound? Let's try that out. Here we go.

All right, there you go. Robert Gordon with Link Ray. Here's a little bit of Dale Watson's got a brand new one out called Unwanted. It's brand spanking new. It's kind of a, let me see what they said. He's doing his country, kind of a country stuff. It's sort of a tribute to, you know, the Outlaws. His first, he's got a song that's called Willie Whalen and Whiskey. I don't have that one queued up yet, but, you know, it's Dale Watson. And the reason I'm playing it too, and I want to thank, Mr. Skate Town himself, TJ, that, he said, hey, he's coming August 8th to the Turf Club, so you might want to, and he's bringing a band, so you might want to check it out. So here's one called Don't Let the Honky Tonks Go. There's some Dale Watson for you.

0: a will, made that promise, you know. I'll be back some old day, let's have another round. Yeah, you know, I'm not gonna be like this all the time. You know, I'm gonna be straight someday and go back and get that chick for some fine time, yeah. You know, I'm gonna step out with that bra, have a good time. Hey, mom, let's have another round.
1: All right, there you go. That was some Jerry Jeff Walker from before his outlaw country stuff. You know, where he did Redneck Mother and Up Again, you know, that whole thing. This is off of his Vanguard recording from, I don't know if they have the date here. I can probably find it. Yeah, it's off of his Vanguard recording called Drifting Way of Life. And the guitar player on that's one and only David Bromberg. So there you go. He and Jerry Jeff were good friends. Actually, Jerry Jeff wrote Mr. Bojangles, which David Bromberg ran with and was I think, a pretty big hit for Bromberg, as it was for Jerry Jeff in the genre. And before that, Robert Gordon and Link Wray. Let me check this out here. Let's go back to that. How about that one? I'm just checking around here. Yeah, well, Dale Watson, that's what it was. Don't Let the Honky Tonks Go. That's what we heard, and I played him because August 8th, he and his band will be at the Turf. Check that out if you're interested in that. So there we go. And then I started off with Robert Gordon and Link Wray, Red Cadillac and a black mustache. This is the house party. I'm Harold. 4:29 in the afternoon. I've got some Brian Blake here. He's out of he's south of Memphis now. I believe he said south of Memphis. Friends with Jeff Wray. He's been on the show a couple of times. When he comes through, he will be back on the show in September, I believe. And I've got his Book of Life release here, and I think I'm going to play a cut off it. How about this one, number 11, Nothing Gold Can Stay. Imagine that. That would be nice for some, you know, what's currently the mode of decoration in the people's house. There you go.

All right, there you go. There's something from Brian Blake. He'll be here in September on the show. The Book of Life is the name of the CD. Nothing Gold Can Stay. Okay, there we go. And I did Jerry Jeff Walker from North Cumberland Blues. I told you all about that. RLB's coming in, formerly known as the Rich Lewis Band. They've shortened it. RLB, they'll be in. And it's always fun with them. And over at the 331 later on the House Party Presents series, hang tight. They'll be, a little after 5 o'clock is when the live music and interview happens. What else? I don't know what else. Music's going on everywhere. I just told you about Dale Watson in August, and there's other things in August. And I don't know. The Jimmys showed up. Free outdoor show. I think 500 people showed up for it over last Friday. And so there you go. KFAI will be at a bunch of things this summer. I think you can go on a website and find out where they'll be invited to attend, and you know, get some volunteers there, tell you all about the station. And we're going on 50 years. If we can just hold on another couple. Year and a half, actually, and we're doing okay. We're doing okay. When I say hold on, you know, we just want to be here. And you out there have supported us. Membership drives is one coming up in September, but that's off for a little bit. We won't talk about that right now. Even throughout the course of the year, donations come in, and we write grants and the whole thing. So we're here. I always notice that things there are things get fixed pretty well here, and it's nice to know that we at least can fix what's going wrong and keep ourselves running. And I get to be here once a week. I get to share what I like with you, and I also have an ongoing part of the show, KJ the Blues Man's Picks for the week, and he's been doing this since I started my show 21 plus years ago. So, and this is KJ. KJ's a good friend, and I'm glad that he's out there listening all the time. And he goes out and catches people's shows and lets people, you know, he's a big supporter, he and his mother and father. So thank you all in the KJ family for doing this. KJ picked some Sonny Boy Williamson, helped me, and he wanted some Bernard Allison. And I'll give him some Bernard Allison, too. Right now, we're going to hear the Sonny Boy one. Here you go. Help me. You know, the controversy is, which came first, Green Onions or Help Me? Because they kind of use the same groove, and they came out, I do believe, the same year.

that's we're gonna take this down. That just jumped out on us. Let me go back to the other thing. Let's go to Bernard Allison here, and we will play this. Here you go.

All right, there you go. KJ, the Blues Man's picks for today. Sonny Boy Williamson, Help Me, off of Chess's 50th Anniversary Collection. And Bernard Allison, Bad Love, off of Luther's Blues. There you go. This is the House Party on KFAI, 4:48 in the afternoon. I've got some new music here from Paula Boggs Band. Sumatra is the name of the CD. Airline Boogie's the song you're going to hear.

All right, there you go. There you go. Paula Boggs Band. Something brand new. That was called Airline Boogie. All right. All right. He's been on the show. He's been a staple of the Twin Cities for many years, and then he moved to the West Coast, ended up in Fayetteville, Arkansas for a while. Now he's back on the West Coast outside of, I think it's San Francisco. R.J. Michaud. We all know R.J. He's many bands, blues, you know, he got his start here and has toured the world and is still touring the world for many decades. Good friend of all of us here, all of us players and fans. He put a brand new recording, I mean, hot off the presses. It's called Everybody's Getting Some. I'm going to play that title song and maybe one or two others. It's great. It's RJ. It's old school. It's good old school blues. Here you go.

0: Want more of some RJ right here. RJ Mitchell's got a brand spanking new one out on Blue Beat, Charlie Lang's label, out of the West Coast there. It's called Everybody's Getting Some. That's the title song you heard. And then that last one was Twin Cities Blues, and it's so great to hear him speak of... hey, Charlie. It's so great to hear him speak of... you know, the local legends, the Chicago people and the people from down south that came up, like Percy Struther and Mojo Buford and all those people that he played that were his inspiration and mentors over the years. And now he's been touring the world for the better part of at least three decades, maybe four. Got his start here. So you want to check that out. You can get it at bluebeatmusic.com for sure. Charlie Lang has a bazillion different blues, R&B, jump swing CDs that he's one of the last of the people still selling CDs out there that are new, or, you know, they were released new. He's not in the like Discogs where it's the used one and all of that stuff. No, that's what you're getting in there. They might be old, but they're new in the package. Blue Beat Music. RJ Mitchell. Hopefully we can figure out and get him in town maybe sometime this year. You never know. All right, it's 5:04. We got to get this going. I just wanted to finish playing that out. We have in the house. Who's doing all the talking today? Who would love to do all the talking? RLB's in the house. I haven't asked who wants to do it. Faye, are you doing the talking today? Faye Lewis. Hi, Faye.
1: Hi.
0: How are you?
1: I'm good. How are you?
0: I'm good. Good to see you.
1: Good to see you. Good to be here.
0: Yeah, thanks for coming in. This is, you know, that's one thing about these little computer screens. I can't see everybody. great to have you all back. It's always a pleasure to see you all. And you've been busy. I noticed you've got like some residencies that you've been doing.
1: We'll be at Tally's again this Friday. We were there earlier this summer. We kind of have a once a year residency up in Grand Marais that we just got back from. Got out right before the smoke hit.
0: Oh, nice. Nice. Yeah, I know. Followed you home, huh?
1: Yeah. Kind of, yeah.
0: Wow. And you do, is it Whitey's that you have like a...
1: Yeah, we play there maybe every once a quarter. We like to pop in and let them know we're still there.
0: Nice. That's been a regular one for you for a while.
1: It helps because I used to work there and my brother works there. So
0: nothing like an inn. It's not what you know, it's who you know. Is that what you're telling us?
1: Yeah.
0: who'd you bring? Who's in the band?
1: We got Corey Badisher on the drums.
0: There he is.
2: Hello, Harold.
1: Charlie Riddle on the bass.
0: Hi, Charlie.
1: Peter Nelson on the guitar and Tim Belden on the keys.
0: There we go. And Faye Lewis on the voice.
1: Yeah, the tambourine sometimes as well.
0: There we go. I don't know. You've kept this band. Your father started it, mm-hmm. and you've kept it going. Now it's been a few years, and so are you stretching out a little bit? You guys staying pretty busy with new stuff, or?
1: Yeah, we always like to add, you know, a handful of new songs every kind of start of the new music season. We usually take a little break in the winter, but, you know, we just do songs that we like, and then I feel like that translates to our performance.
0: Nice. Yeah. Well, yeah. And then, you know, somebody once said, play songs that people know. And it's like, well, they'll know them if we play them.
1: Yeah, exactly. They'll know them now.
0: Yes, exactly. Exactly. We can talk, but you're all set up now, ready to go. Maybe we should get one going right now. How's that?
1: I'm
0: going to
1: have them warm up without me on this one.
0: All right. Yeah. Tim, just shift that kind of with the rack there. Yeah. Just shift it down a little bit and I'll take care of the rest.
3: What's this called? It's Tippy Toes by the Meters.

0: Oh, yeah. Oh, yeah. What was the name of that again? I didn't hear it.
1: Tippy Toes.
0: Tippy Toes. There we go. I suppose. I suppose.
2: Stay on your toes.
0: Stay on your toes. RLB's in the house. Good to see you all. What else do we don't want? What else do we need to know? Anybody? Anything? Anything? We got, you know, there's an interview part to this whole thing. What are any big shows coming up that you want to talk about? Or
2: yeah, we'll be up in Walker, Minnesota in a few weeks. And I mean, I have a kind of a big show coming up, but not till December. But I do a thing with Toussaint Morrison called Snowball, and we're doing a bunch of Christmas songs. We did it at the P&A Hall right above the Northeast Social.
0: Oh, yeah.
2: The last few years. This year we're moving to Lush, so it might be a real big party.
0: Nice. I had never really known about that hall until last October. My wife's cousin had a party there or something. I was like, this is cool.
2: It's a really cool venue.
0: And then I played it with Jeff Ray. When was it? During Art of World. And I was like, wait a minute, I don't know about this place. And now I'm hearing about it all the time. I must have been missing something somewhere. I wasn't paying attention.
2: I feel like it hadn't maybe been utilized, but I think the people who run the Northeast Social have really started promoting it more as an event space, which it is a really cool.
0: It
2: you kind of do whatever you want with it, and it has that nice little stage.
0: Well, and it also has a nice little two-story walk-up to carry the gear. It's not quite as steep as the Blues Saloon, but from back in the day. And I was like, oh, yeah, it's a good thing I play a little harmonica.
1: Notice the lead singer didn't notice that about it.
2: She I don't know what you guys are complaining about. Yeah.
0: I know. I was like, oh, this is familiar. At least they have a landing where it turns.
2: Yeah. Take a pit stop break.
0: I can't see anybody bringing in, one of those giant SVT 610 or 810 bass amps in there. It's a pretty live room, but yeah, it's pretty cool and it's old school. It's really great old school. Well, that's fun. That sounds like fun. It's something you've done for a while. It sounds like you not only play a little bit in town, but you tend to have these shows outstate Minnesota and Wisconsin. Do you go to Wisconsin too, or do you stop at the river?
2: We've played at Hudson Bandshell right at the park there, right on the river. What's the date that?
3: That's August 25th.
2: August 25th.
0: Okay.
2: So be there.
0: Okay, fun.
2: Yeah.
0: Fun. Yeah, it's good. So RLB, people can find you on Facebook. You got a website.
2: RLBLiveMusic.com has our current music schedule and
3: recordings.
2: Yeah, and recordings and
0: sure,
2: mm-hmm.
0: sure. Let me see. Corey was telling me about something, but we can talk in a minute. Why don't you play another song, and
2: okay.
0: And then we get to hear Faye sing.
1: Amen.
0: We can talk about your music and some other stuff.
2: Well, I am a big Aretha fan, so we're going to do a Soul Serenade.

0: Yeah, there we go.
1: There
0: we go. All right. All right. We got to hear facing.
2: Got that out of the way.
0: No. We want to hear more of that, too.
2: That's what we're here for, Harold.
0: Yes, to play music. That's the best part of this show is I get to hear all kinds of music, and it's great having all different styles too, and that's what. Speaking of styles and all, how do you all play? You know, it's a variety of styles, and you all have other things going on. How do you? You said you picked the songs because you like them, but what's? Let's expand on that a little bit and maybe tell us why you like them or what the maybe some of the styles that appeal to you or.
3: Yeah, I mean. Growing up, listening to Aretha and Bonnie Raitt and Joni Mitchell, that's all shaped a lot of my influence on, I mean, female singers, obviously, but having that emotion in songs, I think, is something that always, you know, that's what sways me to really like a song or not, the feeling behind it.
0: Sure. And the guys, the rest of the band, you guys, like, have some input? Is there some stuff to you? Come on, Corey, just come on up. Just get from behind there, man. You're,
4: all right.
0: You're limber. I know you're limber.
4: I'll leap over it. You can't see it. Well, I feel like we pick songs that have really strong melodic content where we, you know, you don't know the song, but when you leave, you can hum it. We do like songs with a strong rhythmic background, too, you know,
0: sure.
4: To make people dance. But we don't care if anybody's ever heard them before.
0: Well,
4: we want to bring them to us, you know.
0: Exactly, exactly. And that's part of a good thing, too. There's something to be said for both, right? Play them the hits or play them these obscure things that they're like, why don't I know this?
5: Right.
3: What did the mayor of Hackensack say?
4: He said, I don't know any of your songs, but... they hit me right here in the heart. So, that's what you want to hear. And he also said, if I hear a Sweet Caroline any one more time this summer, I'm going to have to kill somebody.
0: Yeah, including himself?
3: Yeah.
0: Oh, come on. He's never been to Fenway Park.
3: Yeah.
0: Oh,
3: right.
0: That's a theme song, isn't it?
4: Not a Red Sox fan. No.
0: While I have you, come here. Let's... The tallest guy in the room's bending over. But
4: I need a podium and a laser pointer.
0: There we go. You were talking about something about a John Beach.
4: Yes.
0: We all know we lost John Beach earlier in this year.
4: Exactly.
0: And you're talking about putting together a show.
4: We're talking about doing a little musical tribute to John and gathering a lot of people. Hopefully, you know, a lot of the West Bank people and the people that remember John. And... because he spent, you know, a long time down there in Bisbee, Arizona, so mm-hmm. He kind of wasn't on the scene for a while. And we'd like to cover, you know, some stuff that John wrote and some of the stuff he loved. He was a big Alan Toussaint guy and, you know, some of the old blues things.
0: Oh, yeah, and he liked those old standards, too.
4: He did.
0: And gospel.
4: And we're bringing Faye in to do three tunes on this
3: two.
4: Show. So we'll have a variety of singers and things.
0: Do you have kind of a ball, sort of a, you know, a lineup of players that have committed or might commit or
4: yeah, you know, I hate to put people on the spot out there, but
0: do
4: I
0: it,
4: know Larry
0: it.
4: Hayes and Dan Rolls and Carl Smelker, you know, some of those folks are in. Mary Leinfelter, who sang a lot with
0: Blackburn
4: with
0: Beach Band,
4: yes.
0: Yeah, for years, yeah.
4: And some other vocalists. We'll have a lot of guests, I'm sure.
0: Nice. You know. And you'll be playing.
4: Oh, yeah.
0: When you say we.
4: Can't stop it.
0: Wonderful. Yeah, and that is when?
4: Well, we're going to do a little tune-up for the show Sunday, August 23rd at Whitey's.
0: Okay.
4: And the main thing will be at the Blues Saloon on November 8th.
0: Friday. Is that a Friday or a Saturday? That doesn't matter.
4: You're putting me on the spot there.
0: Yeah. Look at this is what these phones are for, isn't it?
4: Yeah.
0: Go to the calendar, go to November, and look up the 8th, 6th, 7th, 8th. That's a Sunday.
4: Great for musicians.
0: There we go.
3: Yeah. Both Sundays. Both are gigs.
4: Sundays.
0: There you go. It's a Sunday. That'll be fun.
4: Yeah.
0: Cool.
4: I'm sure the hours will be nice and early.
0: Yeah,
4: for
0: one
4: the
0: to
4: demographic
0: five.
4: Of our crowd.
0: You know, up by noon.
4: Right.
0: Settled in by 6, is that what you're saying?
4: That wouldn't surprise me.
0: Well, cool. We'll look forward to that. I'll I'll make sure you. I get some more info on that from you, and we'll pass.
4: We'll get
0: Harold
4: up there too.
0: There's always a chance. You never know if I'm there. So that's cool. Anyone else? Anybody? Charlie, you busy these days?
5: I do a couple other things. Right now, I've got the next thing project I've got coming up isn't until November, and it's a jazz project called the Rosebud Project.
0: Okay.
5: And it's flute, guitar, vibes, and drums, and bass, and a lot of original songs. We're performing, if I could remember the name of the space, it's the church over in St. Paul. And I don't remember the name.
0: That's
5: of the
0: okay.
5: Space right now,
0: that's okay.
5: Yeah.
0: It'll pop up.
5: It'll pop up when he says
0: it. Yeah, I'll put it on the calendar. Somebody will send it to me, Corey.
5: Yeah. Sure.
0: Peter, what do you got going on? You got anything else?
6: Well, I've got a lot of really fun things going on in my life. I just retired from my job.
0: Yeah.
6: So that's wonderful.
7: Yeah.
6: I've got three little granddaughters that I'm excited about. And I play in another band called The Zillionaires. It's mostly down in Northfield. So we're not as busy as this band, but that's an ongoing thing, too. And so between all that stuff and traveling around a little bit, you know, with our new camper, we've just been having a great old time.
0: Nice, nice. It's good to. That's right. We've talked about the Zillionaires.
6: Yeah.
0: The last time you were here. And what about you, Mr. Belden? You can talk into the microphone. That's okay.
8: Yeah, I'm mostly just playing with these guys. We stay pretty busy in the summer. I do have something, a side thing coming up with Randy Webb and Dan Gorder. We're going to play at a record store.
0: August 15th.
8: You know what it is.
0: Barely Brothers, that one?
8: Barely Brothers, yeah.
0: Yeah, yeah.
8: It'll be right after we come off our northern tour to Hackensack and Walker.
7: There you go.
8: That's a Saturday night.
0: It's, as a matter of fact, I think I've got the single right here that Pat wrote.
8: Oh, yeah.
0: I played it off of, I think they left it in my thing because he wanted to talk about it. Randall's new song, Pittsburgh.
8: Yeah, really nice song.
0: Yes,
8: yeah.
0: Yes.
8: Yeah, and, really nice.
0: And Randy recorded it. I believe Pat Quartermarch wrote it. And there you go. And look at the official cards, old school. They got
8: very
0: cards
8: nice.
0: And everything.
8: Yeah.
6: Wow.
0: And next thing you know, they might have a poster.
6: Let's not get ahead of ourselves.
0: Pat's a marketing guy, so we know Randy's just going to go, hey, the show's in August.
8: Yeah.
0: And, you know, they all have it. Randy being with the Front Porch Swinging Liquor Pigs, there's that whole West Bank connection going on. But cool. That's good to know that, you know, everybody's got a little bit of something going on and that they can find. I'm sure that you put it out there on Facebook or whatever. I'm guessing everybody's got a Facebook page or something that you can put that out on, or somebody you're working with will. Cool. I don't know. Would you like to do another one? And if anybody's hearing some background noise and all of that fun stuff, we have lost the air conditioning for this room and this room only.
6: And
0: we have
6: the
0: humidity's great for vocals, isn't it? And we've got the door open, so you might be hearing some people out in the hall talking or whatever out in the rest of the station. But we got to have it open with a fan. Otherwise, it'll feel like the third floor of of an old barn.
7: We're used to a live crowd.
0: Yeah. Well, all I know is the 331 Club tonight. Last I heard, the air conditioning works and the beverages are cold.
9: Great.
0: So
9: great.
6: That sounds like our kind of place.
0: Sometimes I've noticed people put on, they bring in long sleeve shirts because the air conditioning is really good. Well, yeah, why don't you do another one?
3: Yeah, we're going to do a song by John Cleary, but Bonnie Raitt's covering it, and they're going to be at the fair this year, which I am going to see.
0: Bonnie and John are just really
3: together. Yeah, they're going to be. Or maybe he's just opening, but I have a feeling they'll be playing together.
0: Well, yeah, if they've done stuff, she'll get them up. So Bonnie's, maybe I wasn't paying attention.
3: I've never seen her before, so I figure I better see her.
0: Well, and she's got a lot of strong ties here.
3: Yeah.
0: Really strong ties. She knows, you know, she used to hang out at the Viking.
3: Yeah.
0: So,
3: so I've heard.
0: With Spider John and all of them. So.
3: Well, anyways, this song is called Fool's Game.
0: All right, here you go.
3: All right. Want me to go?
7: Everybody ready?
3: Mm-hmm.
7: One.

0: Oh, yeah. There we have it. There we have it, man. Check that out. Oh, I don't know that I've heard that song.
1: I think, Charlie, you brought that one to the group.
2: It was on the album, Bonnie's album, that she did when Steve died.
0: Okay. Oh, I didn't. I'm not familiar with that one.
2: But yeah. It was back early 2000s.
0: Sure, sure. Yeah, I've got a lot of her oldest. I've got the first one, and the one that was recorded here, and a bunch of subsequently. But I don't have her newer. And well, okay, early 2000s to me, that's newer. But
3: this century.
0: I mean, that's a quarter of a century ago. But that's newer.
4: We're with you, Harold.
3: That's a Gen Z way.
0: yes. Exactly. Well. We've got a little bit of time left. Is there anything that you wanted to bring up that you've talked about some shows? Is there anything I'm missing?
3: Yeah, we'll do some Christmas shows at the end of the year. We always we seem to be doing the Schooner and Whitey's kind of in the same weekend, usually between Christmas and before New Year's, kind of the last hoorah of the year.
0: nice. That's,
3: is Schooner on the Friday or Saturday, is it the Saturday this year?
0: Well, Christmas, I think, is a Friday, isn't it?
3: Okay, so then it would be the 27th.
0: Yeah, because the 23rd is a Wednesday.
3: Okay.
5: Yeah, so the shows are on the 26th and the 27th.
0: Okay. Yeah.
5: We go from South Minneapolis to Northeast.
3: All the way. We like to cover our bases in Minneapolis.
0: You might have to gas up.
5: Yeah.
0: You never know. That's something too, isn't it? It's kind of interesting how some of those things work out. You might have the whole month off, but the only two gigs you have are the same weekend.
3: Yeah.
5: You gotta rest up.
0: How often do you play? Do you try to do it once or twice a month? Is it whenever you can get a show? I mean, is there any rhyme or reason or?
3: Whenever we can get a show.
5: Exactly.
3: No.
4: We take it.
5: Yeah, we take it. So, people out there, one hour I'll be. We play some private things too, but this summer we're very busy. We're playing every week for sure.
0: Nice. That's good to hear. Any outdoor stuff?
5: Yeah, we're playing Friday at Tally's Dockside.
0: Yeah, that's right. You just said that. It's supposed to be a little cooler, isn't it?
5: Friday? I hope. It's always a little cooler on the water.
0: Yeah.
5: It's nice out
0: there.
5: So, they got some shade now. They put a few more umbrellas up, which is nice. So
0: it's for the band
3: nice
0: or
3: venue.
0: For the people on the
5: no, not for us.
3: No.
5: Since when did anybody care if the band fried? I gotta say, we just played Lute Song up north, and we were all in the shade except for poor Faye. And that gal, man, she was out there frying in the sun and did not wilt.
3: Barely.
4: She was parboiled though.
3: Yeah, I was already sunburned when I got there. So
5: you had to roll her over a couple times.
0: Oh man. Well, great.
4: All the attention though, Harold.
3: Yeah.
0: Well, yeah. Or you. I'm sure you guys in the band, you've been under a covering, and whoever's on like one side where the sun's going down, you're the only one.
3: That was me. And I'm not one. I'm not meant to be in the sun. That's just not who I am. As much as I've tried in the past, it doesn't work out well for me.
0: Do you bring fans? Somebody.
3: I should start bringing a fan. Have somebody just holding a fan.
0: Well, this one singer she's always got a fan, and I remember one time I got up and played with her, and I stepped into it, and all of a sudden my hair's like, like the Marantz commercial,
3: I should. I always joke that I got my music from my dad and his sweat jeans. So good and bad.
0: Yeah, you're not the summer person, right?
3: No.
0: Well, cool. RLB is in the house. They will be over at the 331 Club this evening on the House Party Presents 7 to 9. But right now, I believe you have one more. Do you have one more together for the? I know you have a few more, but
3: we're gonna have Peter sing a song.
6: There we go.
0: I heard that was gonna happen. You can pull that mic right up.
4: I did. Okay. How's
0: there
4: that?
0: We go. Beautiful.
4: Right. We're gonna do an Alan Toussaint song that I got off an Elvin Bishop record. One, two, one, two, three.

0: And there we have it. ROB in the house, on their way to the 331 Club. We're going to have a couple of hours of good fun. Good fun over there tonight. Thank you so much for stopping in. I really do appreciate it. It's always fun. That, you know, it's times like this is when I get to see you all. Sometimes we run into each other, but, you know, not often. And it's always a music thing. Everybody's got stuff going on.
1: You're going to come play with us right here?
0: Where?
2: Tonight.
1: Yeah, tonight.
0: Okay.
2: Okay.
0: you gotta qualify where, you know, it could be in 3 weeks, I don't know.
3: Well, we just want to thank you too for doing these shows, Harold, and bringing all the locals on and running us over to the 331. It's a great thing you're doing.
0: I thank you. Thank you for that. And I thank the 331 and places like that. We started at the Viking, we're celebrating 20 years at the 331 at the end of August.
4: Wow.
0: I'm having my 20-year anniversary show
4: That's awesome.
0: At the 331. This show is 21 and a half, I think it's, yeah.
3: Uh-huh.
0: And but I started at the Viking, taking over from when Jackson had the juke joint over there, and then the Viking closed. So the 331 stepped up and said, why don't you come here? And we've been doing it ever since. So 20 years have gone by.
4: Wow.
0: Crazy, isn't it?
3: Just like that.
0: Yeah.
1: You haven't changed a bit, Harold.
0: Yeah, you know, I used to have darker hair. I won't say more because it's still pretty much there, but I used to be darker. Thank you so much.
4: Yeah, thank you.
0: See you over there. All right, RLB, check them out. You know where to find them online at the 331 tonight and in Hackensack pretty soon. I know somebody who has a cabin up there, so I'll have to remind that person. Maybe they want to check you out when you're there. You can tell me the date at the club tonight. All right. I've got some Big Joe Turner all ready to go. If I hadn't remember where I put it. All right. Yep, there it is. Midnight is here again. Big Joe Turner. Here you go.

All right, there you go, there you go. RLB's getting ready to head on out. That was Gatemouth Brown. Toughen Up was the name of that song. Before that, you heard Muddy Waters doing Walkin' Blues. Big Joe Williams Ain't Gonna Be a Lowdown Dog. And Big Joe Turner, Midnight Is Here Again. It's 5:54 in the afternoon. I hope you all doing well today. You know, it's warm out there. There's sun, clouds hanging around. So occasionally the sun gets less intense. Full moon. I believe the full moon was last night. I think it was last night, or maybe it was Monday. Anyway, there's a lot of moon out there too, so it's pretty bright at night too, with a pretty full moon. And there you have it. Next week, let me think. I'm gonna have to look up and see who next week, what's coming in next week. Let me see. Maybe I should play one more song. How about another one from Gatemouth Brown? Let's go with "Too Late, Baby." Let's try that one. Here you go.

November all set up right now. So check out people coming on the show. Maybe they'll interest you. Look them up. And there you go. Till next time. Bye-bye.

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1: 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Where you at?
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Ayy, big booty, big booty. 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

0: silence, so defiant. 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I'm him. I'm him.
1: Yeah.
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1: We want that pop.

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I am your host, Ilwin, and this is the end of the show. I want to thank everybody for tuning in. Happy Hump Day. I hope you have a wonderful week. Also, I'm working on making the show live because I want to talk to y'all and interact and get y'all feedback while I do it live. So I'm working on, you know, putting that together, and hopefully we'll get to that soon. I want to wish y'all a wonderful week. Y'all turn up and have a blessed week. Peace out.

0: Attention, please. A $50 reward will be paid for information leading to the arrest and conviction of anyone caught stealing our speakers. If you accidentally pull a speaker loose, don't worry. Just turn it in. There is no charge, and we'd appreciate it.
1: Ariana, you know I'm ready for a holiday.